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2: Coming up, would you alert the authorities if you found $30 on the ground?
3: No, no, no. Finders, keepers, losers, weepers. Everybody knows that.
2: Yeah, I guess it depends on the amount of money, though, right? Because you find, like, you know, thousands of dollars. You gotta.
3: $1,000, I'm looking over my shoulder. Like, ugh.
2: What's the limit? What's the limit, though? Where's the cutoff at before you get in trouble for keeping the money?
3: I don't know. I do think it does depend on where you find the money. Like, if you find $30 in, like, a large, like, group gathering and you did not see the person drop it, okay? That's finders, keepers. But if you find the money at, like, a school, you gotta turn that into the office.
2: Yeah. We're gonna find out what happened to a guy who picked up $30 on the ground. Coming up in just a little bit. First, though, it's song number 7 from Ella Langley and Morgan Wallen. This is I Can't Love You Anymore.

0: Think Is You Drunk. That's Riley Green setting that song number 6.
1: Don't forget to give us a follow on socials at Rob and Holly Show. And here's Stella Lefty. It's Boston, song number 5.

0: On the way in our country dirt, we're going to find out what happened at the Grand Ole Opry recently when an artist named Mae Estes was performing a Dolly Parton cover.
1: Everyone at the Opry says that this never happens, and they believe it was a little piece of Dolly happening.
0: We'll tell you what amazing thing happened coming up in just a few.

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1: 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Mike's got this.
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1: Michael Ray is our special guest, and we're going back to 2021 when you released Whiskey and Rain.
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1: What's the processes for renaming other things? I see when the president is like, hey, Lake Ontario is now Lake America.
0: I don't know.
1: Seems like it should be pretty easy.
0: I'm sure it had to be approved.
1: He's like renaming lakes and ocean and gulfs of Mexico and whatnot. You would think that this would be a lot easier than that.
0: Can I just tell you, though, I feel like we should have named the airport the Dolly Parton Airport a long time ago.
1: So she could be there. Yeah.
0: Yes. I'm like, you couldn't have done this earlier. Dang it.

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0: Hey, on the way in just a couple minutes, Charles Wesley Godwin is going to be here, and we're going to find out how he got Luke Combs on one of his songs.
1: Like, they had to be friends, right? Like, isn't that how all the like collabs start, where they're like friends? 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
2: Better That Way is a song about small town life and faith and, and enjoying and caring about the things that actually matter in life. You know, it goes through a long list of things that some of them are small and some of them are huge. You know, everything from having a hand-me-down, trucker's cap of your granddad's that reminds you of him and something that you can really hold on to and enjoy for your life. And then also, like, if your mother's still alive, having the opportunity to call her, just call her and check in on her. Those are things that, folks who have, lost somebody very close to them wish that they could do once they're gone.

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0: B. That is the new tune from Joe Nichols. And Joe Nichols, by the way, is going to be celebrating the song and hanging out for the whole show coming up this Friday.
1: So make sure to join us because we're going to get the whole story behind.

0: On the way in our WTF headlines, we're going to find out about what happened with a flight that had, well, this is like, you know, your worst nightmare is having to land it in the ocean.
1: I mean, that's not the worst thought. The worst is having to land on like a mountain. Side of a mountain.
0: That's just crashing.
1: An ocean. Yeah, like an ocean. I go, I think we got hope, you know? But

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1: 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And now we are diving into season 3.
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1: We got another awesome and hilarious stand-up comedian here for you. 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
3: I've been with my wife for 20 years. Yeah, you don't have to clap about that. Forget you. No. It's funny, though, you know, because, like, people always ask me questions and stuff. They'd be like, do you argue? I'm like, I don't know why they call them arguments, because R ain't involved. They need to call them herguments, because her gonna win. If there's any dude in here that's won an argument, you've been divorced at least once. Me and my wife have that high-pitch argument, you know what I'm talking about, where you just try to go higher than the person thinking you'd win. She'd be like, who was that chick that was on your Facebook? I said, I don't think someone was on my Facebook. She goes, I don't think they were. By the time we finish,

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1: Hey, thanks for listening. We are the Rob and Holly Show. You're going to want to be here tomorrow. It is Tuesday, which means we got another tip for you with Just a Tip Tuesday.
2: And this is really going to help you stay on track for back to school. 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
1: Shinedown's Brent Smith honored Dolly Parton during a recent interview.
2: I grew up listening to Dolly Parton. I was influenced a lot by that era of country music. What I feel about Dolly is the beautiful, positive impression that she left on the world that will, you know, Dolly Parton will be talked about for centuries. I just feel lucky that we had her as long as we had her, and that I was alive during the same time that she was, because she was just an extraordinary human being.
3: Ernest is stepping away from touring for a few weeks to focus on his mental and physical health. He shared the news on Instagram saying the road has been, quote, dragging me down in a bad way, end quote, and that he needs time to get himself and his priorities back in order. That means he'll miss the upcoming dates with Ella Langley on her Dandelion tour. Ernest says he hopes to return better and stronger, ending, I owe it to myself and those affected by my action. That starts now. That's Country Spotlight with Mo and Stickman.

0: for Uber teen accounts, which means that you as a parent can log in while your kid's in the Uber. You can log in and watch them stare at their phones because that's what they're doing in the car.
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0: The Mo and Stickman Show are proud to be your dating consultant. See, Mo and I both have been through the dating process. Each of us found a significant other, got married, thereby winning the dating game.
1: Yet, here we are giving you current dating advice.
0: Yeah, because that was a long time ago.
1: It was.
0: So there's a new dating trend, and it's called pheromone maxing.
1: Oh, is this when you like somebody's scent?
0: Well, it has something to do with the scent. The idea is that some guys are intentionally not showering, skipping deodorant, and wearing unwashed shirts before dates.
1: Oh.
0: They believe that their natural scent buildup will boost their pheromones and make them biologically irresistible.
1: Or not, depending on how strong the BO is.
0: Right.
1: I mean, if you're wearing a shirt that you worked out in yesterday, is this something we really want to wear on a date?
0: I mean,
1: you have to be pretty confident in your man smell to just show up somewhere stinking.
0: Hello, baby. I haven't showered today.
1: Because I'm a nose person and I love a good cologne mixed with the pheromones.
0: Right.
1: That are clean.
0: Right.
1: Not ones that just came
0: not
1: from
0: BO.
1: The gym. Right.
0: Right.
1: But the thought of somebody just... Because, I mean, I'm going to say I got boys at the house and my husband. Sometimes I walk in a room and I'm like, it smells like a man in here. And I don't mean that in a good way.

0: Scientists have discovered a planet that has an atmosphere that could support life.
1: Oh, yeah?
0: It's around 5.5 trillion miles from

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0: This is the Moe and Stig Man Country Question. What is the worst place to count down from 10 out loud?
1: I'm going to go with when you're delivering a baby. Hanging out with your OB. They started counting down 10, 9. Like,
0: it's like, what are you doing? Know. Why?
1: Should I be pushing harder? What's going on?
0: Worst place to count down from 10 in a crowded elevator. Just this one guy all by himself. 10, 9. Hey, what are you doing?
1: That would be terrifying. I'd be waiting for the bottom to drop out at any minute.
0: Right. All right. So it is the Moe and Stig Man Country Question. It's all about keeping it fun. All right. What is the worst place to start a countdown from 10 out loud?

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0: It's the Moe and Stickman Country Question. What is the worst place to count down from 10 out loud?
1: Like a funeral when they're putting the body down.
0: 10, 9, 8.
1: It's like watching the ball drop, but worse.

0: country question. What is the worst place to count down from 10 out loud?
1: The electric chair.
0: Yeah, that's pretty bad.
2: Are you ready for this? Let's count it down.

0: It's the Mo and Stig Man Country Question. What is the worst place to count down from 10 out loud?
1: On an airplane.
0: Yeah, that's pretty bad.

0: It's the Moe and Stig Man country question. What is the worst place to count down from 10 out loud?
1: On an airplane.
0: Yeah, that's pretty bad.
1: About halfway over the ocean.
0: There you go. Where your seat cushion will have to be used as a flotation device.
2: Right.
1: Absolutely.

0: I guess it's courteous so she can get up and run before it gets to the end.
1: That's my kind of guy right there. I have a whole new respect for you.
2: My name's John MacArthur and I work this dirt.

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0: Getting a bachelor's degree is pretty much meant 4 years of college. 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

0: I'd love to hear what you think about this because you have a college degree. The traditional four-year college degree may be getting a little bit shorter. There are at least 70 colleges and universities that have either launched or are considering a three-year bachelor's degree program. Instead of the traditional 120 credits, some of the programs require around 90 credits, allowing students, you know, to graduate a year earlier. That could mean one less year tuition, housing, other expenses. All right, one less year college partying, but
1: get some in the workforce sooner. I think that this is good if you're trying to fast track and get a paycheck, which is ultimately the goal. I know even with my oldest, he's in high school this year, and he's able to do even some college credit courses
0: in high school.
1: So if you can get some of that done in high school and then lessen your time in college, financially it makes sense. Now, when people say, if you could go back in time and do any part of your life over again, what part would you do? College is what I would say. It was the best time of my life. So I also look at it and think, do you want to rush those 4 years?
0: It shortens the 4 years, right.
1: Because, I mean, I was fortunate enough where I still had my parents there for guidance financially, emotionally. Sure. But I got a little taste of independence to see how I could do on my own.
0: There you go.
1: And I would be sad if people didn't get to experience that, because it was really fun.

0: Mo has been saying for years that emojis are important in text because they let you know what somebody's thinking. And there are people still trying to cancel emojis.
1: Why would we do that?
0: Let's talk about it. Coming up on the Mo and Stigman Show.

0: are conversing via text, which is my preferred means of communicating.
1: Correct. Right.
0: Because sometimes a word, I'm going to use my husband as an example here. He loves to use the word sure. It's one of my least favorite words.
1: Right.
0: Because sometimes I'll ask, hey, do you want to go do this? And I'll get sure. Well, I don't know. Is it sure? Yes. Or is it sure? But if you add an emoji,
1: right,
0: I would be able to understand the context of that sure.
1: All right. So apparently we cannot agree on what the thumbs up emoji actually means.
0: Doesn't it mean okay?
1: It's this started making the rounds last year when a Gen Zer argued that younger people basically canceled the thumbs up emoji because instead of feeling friendly, it came off as cold, dismissive, even passive aggressive. And now the argument has gone viral again. Some young people say that if they send you a whole message and all they get back is a thumbs up, it feels like whatever.
0: I feel that we're just trying to make something out of nothing here. Come on now. It's a thumbs up. If my kid's playing sports and I cut him out, are you okay? They're going to go, thumbs up. Yep, I'm good. Why are we turning this into a negative thing? It's a thumbs up emoji. Emojis are happy. They are not negative. Unless you give me a grumpy face.
1: Unless it's the red face.
0: But it's not the emoji's fault. It's the person who said it.

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0: usual Goodwill mix of furniture and dishes and somebody else's bread maker. This store is going to be focused entirely on music and entertainment. They're going to have vinyl records, CDs, cassettes, DVDs, Blu-rays, some VHS tapes, probably video games getting in the mix as well. You can find vintage stereo equipment, turntables, boom boxes, game systems, anything that has to do with entertainment.
1: I definitely think there's a market there now. I do think some of those things sell better than others. I don't know how many people running to grab some VHS tapes.
0: True.
1: And I'm glad to see that they're going to actually have the equipment you need to play said items.
0: Right.
1: Because I don't know many people that are still holding on to some of those. But you look at records, that is such a hot market right now.
0: It really is. And I should, but I've got a few records, but I don't have a record player.
1: See, we have one, and we'll play a lot of stuff on records.
0: Do the kids like it?
1: They do, actually. It's kind of a thing now where if they have an artist they love, we'll collect some of their stuff on
0: vinyl.
1: Oh,
0: that's cool. That's cool.
1: And gift it to them.
0: This is, again, it's going to be in Charlotte. I think that's a great idea.

0: Mo has, she's been pretty vocal about this in the past. General Mills has officially removed artificial colors from all of its cereal sold in the United States.
1: I love this.
0: Lucky Charms, Trix, Cocoa Puffs, Reese's Puffs. So how do you keep Trix colorful without artificial dyes? They're using fruits and vegetables and paprika.
1: Look, now it's healthy.
0: You know what? I hadn't thought about that. I might have me some cereal at this point.
1: We love cereal at my house, and I'm well aware of all the sugars and the dyes and stuff that went into making some of these things. So the fact that they've taken it out, I think, is a huge win, because now I don't feel so bad when I tell my kids, we're having cereal for dinner tonight.
0: It's got paprika in it.
1: Yeah, it's good for your health. That red was made out of a beet. Eat up.

0: Netflix released a 27-minute video of gameplay of the upcoming Grand Theft Auto 6. It comes out as leaks of the game were started hitting the internet. I'm telling you, there is nothing more exciting than watching somebody else play a video game.
1: Oh, yeah.

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But we will wag our tail if you rub our belly. 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

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Acoustic Christmas has quiet ones. The kind where the crowd doesn't make a sound, but everyone's hanging on every word. 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

0: Virginia startup called Operation Bluebird has launched Twitter.now. And basically, it's an attempt to bring back the old Twitter. They've got the blue bird. They've got tweets, retweets. And they're arguing that when Elon Musk changed Twitter to X, the company basically abandoned the rights to the old Twitter name and trademarks. X, on the other hand, disagrees and has sued them. So there's still a legal fight happening. But if it's something you're actually interested in, you can join the new Twitter now. Right now, early access costs $20. And that will make you a founder. And you'll get in before the general public. You can lock down your username and all that. But if you pay $40, then you are a fighter. And you get everything the founder gets, plus special a slingshot badge. And more of your money goes towards, doing this whole David versus Goliath fight over the Twitter name.
1: I get wanting to bring it back, but financially putting yourself, come on now. Let's be real here. I don't know that I would, well, I know I would not offer money up for something like that. Because if you think about it, even though it's X, how many times are we still saying Twitter?
0: Oh, we're constantly, yeah.
1: Other than the little blue bird that's not physically in front of our faces, I still say Twitter.
0: I do too.
1: Or we'll even say X, formerly known as Twitter, even though it's been X how many years
0: it's
1: now?
0: It's been X a long time,
1: and we still have
0: yeah.
1: to identify it as it used to be Twitter. So I love that they're trying to bring it back. Put money into a social media account that's probably not going to happen. No thanks.

PlayStation Store users could see some movie purchases disappear from the platform. Sony says that about 550 movies and TV shows will be removed in September because their license agreement is expiring. Rambo, Parts 1, 2, and 3, Sharknado, Shaun the Sheep movie, Farmageddon. They're losing the movies.

shows will be removed in September because their license agreement is expiring. Rambo, Parts 1, 2, and 3, Sharknado, Shaun the Sheep movie, Farmageddon. They're losing the movies. They're gaining IQ points based on those movies.

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1: Shinedown's Brent Smith honored Dolly Parton during a recent interview.
2: I grew up listening to Dolly Parton. I was influenced a lot by that era of country music. What I feel about Dolly is the beautiful, positive impression that she left on the world that will, you know, Dolly Parton will be talked about for centuries. I just feel lucky that we had her as long as we had her, and that I was alive during the same time that she was, because she was just an extraordinary human being.
3: Ernest is stepping away from touring for a few weeks to focus on his mental and physical health. He shared the news on Instagram saying the road has been, quote, dragging me down in a bad way, end quote, and that he needs time to get himself and his priorities back in order. That means he'll miss the upcoming dates with Ella Langley on her Dandelion tour. Ernest says he hopes to return better and stronger, ending, I owe it to myself and those affected by my action. That starts now. That's Country Spotlight with Mo and Stickman.

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1: Wake up.
2: Good morning.
0: Jenny.
2: Good morning.
0: Jagger.
3: Good morning.
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2: Good morning, everybody.
0: Jenny and Jagger in the morning.
5: Now that I have my coffee,
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7: It is 6 a.m. Welcome to Tuesday morning. Glad to be here with you.
2: Hi.
7: Hi there.
2: How are ya?
7: I think I'm woozy this morning.
2: I'm tired this morning, but what's new?
7: Yeah, I understand. Well, waking up at 4 o'clock will make you feel tired,
2: it'll
7: right?
2: do that.
7: Yeah.
2: I had a busy day yesterday. Like a busy day. Didn't stop. Had something every moment of the day. Didn't get a nap or anything in. But can I share something with you guys that made my mom heart just about burst out of my chest?
7: What happened?
2: All right. You know I got a 13-year-old boy.
7: Yeah.
2: Jagger relates a lot to my son.
7: Isn't that funny? I do.
2: You really do.
7: And I have a lot in common in my life.
2: Well, you help me because I look at you and I'm like, look at the adult you turned out to be.
7: Oh, yeah.
2: You know, so I feel like I'm never going to finish this story.
7: Actually, let's talk about it after Luke Combs.
2: Okay. Okay. What a tease.
7: Yeah. How about that?
2: Okay.
7: That's a good tease. It's 106.5 The Wolf.
2: Big story coming up.

0: 106.5 The Wolf with Jenny and Jagger in the morning. And Jenny, you were telling me right before Luke Combs started that your son, 13 years old, there's a lot in common with me. your mom had something to say, right?
1: Well,
0: is this all like part of the story?
1: Let me tell you this. So he's 13, right?
0: Yes.
1: And he's 13.

0: That's all I can say. He's 13. He's a 13-year-old boy, and he's a wild child. But man, he has a heart of gold, like a heart of gold. Mm-hmm. And I see it. Some, you know, I'm his mother. But sometimes I'm like, oh my gosh, his teachers must think he is insane because he's just wild, right?
1: Okay.
0: Last night was back to school night, so we go and I meet all of his teachers, and we ran into some of his teachers from last year. And these teachers love this kid. Like, what's up, Miles? Mm-hmm. How are you? Like conversations with him, like. Like deep thought conversations. Do you know what I mean? Like he's built a relationship with these teachers. Yeah. I go into one of the classrooms and he goes, Mom, I don't know if you ever saw this. And I look at the bulletin board and I look, and he wrote one of his teachers a beautiful letter last year toward the end of the school year, just saying what an inspiration she's been for him. What a great teacher. Mm. How much he learned from her. Mm. When he's having a bad day, he goes into her classroom and she always brings a smile. You guys... I almost cried. I took a photo of it.
1: Oh, did you really?
0: I was like, my kid did this? What?
1: Yeah.
0: And parents, like, if you know, you know. But it's like, sometimes you just wonder, God, I hope I'm doing all the right things. I hope this kid is picking up on, like, the way to live, right?
1: Yeah, sounds like he is.
0: And I saw that last night, and I was like, okay. Now, today could be a completely different story. He could totally, like, be a wild man and, you know, end up in the principal's office. Who knows? But what I know is that he's got it.
1: He's got it.
0: He's got it. He just has to hone it in. Yeah.
1: Well, it sounds like he's working on it.
2: Yeah.
0: I was so proud.
1: That's cool. A proud mom moment.
0: Yeah, because there's been plenty of moments where I'm like, I don't even know. Are we going to make it through middle school? But here we are.
1: I love that.
2: He's going to be just fine.
0: He's going to be just fine.
2: Yeah. He'll be good.
0: He's got the equipment there. He just has just know how to use it all the time.
1: I love that. Yeah. Today's weather, guys, once again, the heat advisory is in effect, so you know. That's going all the way through September 4th, which I don't even know what day is that. When we get to a new month, by the way, happy September. That's Friday. So Friday's the 4th.
0: Back the truck all the way up. Today's September 1st, right?
1: Yeah, it is.
0: Okay.
1: Yeah. So this heat advisory goes all the way through Friday night at 8 o'clock. So today, sunny and hot again, high near 98. It's not going to get much cooler again tonight, low 79. Then Wednesday, sunny, hot, high of 97. Thursday, same thing, 97 for a high. And Friday, it looks like the same thing. So it's going to be hot, pretty much the same forecast all this week. So stay cool, stay hydrated. Right now, it's 78 here at the Wolf.
0: I'm excited for Nashville Nuggets. And Matt Gapsky, you should be too, because I'm going to tell you how Ted Lasso inspired a new country song.
1: Oh,
2: you got my interest peaked.
0: Right? I'm going to tell you all about it.
1: It's coming up on 106.5 The Wolf.

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0: hot and spicy, just like Hattie B's. It's Nashville Nuggets with Jenny and Jagger in the morning.
1: Oh, hi.
2: Kenny, I just slapped the desk. Did you hear that? Like, I had big news for us.
1: Oh, you do?
2: Okay. I do. Okay. Kenny Chesney, what a weird show we're having. Kenny Chesney has a new song. It's called Goldfish, and the inspiration came from Ted Lasso.
1: Oh, wow.
2: Guys, how cool is that?
1: I love that.
2: Songwriter Tennille Towns says she was going through a bad heartbreak when she sat down to watch the feel-good Apple TV show we all know, right? Mm-hmm. And at one point, Coach Jason Sudeikis tells one of his players to be a goldfish. You remember this, Matt. That's one of your favorite parts.
3: Oh, yeah. Absolutely.
2: Saying goldfish, you know, have a 10-second memory and that he should forget his mistakes. Mm-hmm. Tennille thought, what if I

0: you know, twisted that around, the goldfish rule, and applied it to heartache.
1: Oh.
0: Right?
1: Yeah.
0: And the song came to life. It's on Kenny's new album. I've not heard it. I don't think anybody has, but okay. Tenille's pumped because she wrote it, and this is what she said about it.
2: Shout out to Ted Lasso for the inspiration, and my goodness, thank you, Kenny Chesney, for making my songwriter dreams literally come true. This is so insanely cool.
1: That's very cool.
0: I can't wait to hear it.
1: Yeah, I can't wait to hear it, too.
0: Yep, so that's something to look forward to.
1: Mm-hmm.
0: Guys, here, wait a minute, guys.
1: Okay, keep hitting the table. Okay.
0: She's done it. Ella Langley now has the record for the most weeks at number one on the Billboard Hot 100 chart with...
3: She's from Texas, wow. I can tell.
1: There you go. Now, this is interesting, by the way.
0: Get it, girl.
1: So this yeah. is this
0: I
1: is like
0: one more time.
1: Okay. Ah! Ah! So basically, Ella Langley has done something that I've never seen done in my lifetime.
0: Yeah.
1: 20 weeks at number one on Billboard's Hot 100. But here's a caveat, though. You just need to know this. There's still kind of a side note, but this holds nothing against what Ella's done. Mariah Carey also has 22 weeks with All I Want for Christmas Is You, but that's going to keep adding every year at Christmas time. So you can't really compare current songs
0: right.
1: to Christmas songs. But you should know that that's also something out there that people might be chatting about. But Ella Langley's done something that we've never seen done. I've been following the charts since I was a little kid.
0: Yep.
1: This is big news today.
0: Huge news.
1: Yes, yes.
0: And I think we don't even really, even though Mariah is at the top there with that, we count it, but we don't, because it's
1: oh, there's a reason for that. Because every year, two more weeks get added to her collection of number one weeks. So I'm sure that once Ella keeps going with this one, she might add a couple more, but Mariah will add more at the end of the year. Does that make sense?
0: Yep.
1: What I'm trying to say?
0: Yes.
1: Okay.
0: Regardless, yeah. Ella has 20 weeks non-consecutive beating out
1: yes.
0: Shaboozy, A Bar Song, Tipsy, mm-hmm. and Lil Nas X, Old Town Road. So
1: yeah.
0: Congratulations, girl. So proud of her.
1: That's amazing.
0: Hey, this is amazing, too.
4: Jolene,
0: the world honored Dolly Parton last week in a million different ways, but by streaming her music. Last Wednesday, the day after her death, Dolly became the most streamed artist in the world.
1: Wow.
0: With 79.9 million on-demand streams of her songs. And number one was Jolene.
1: Mm-hmm.
0: 4 million streams that day.
1: I was one of those million
0: wow.
1: of people streaming Dolly Parton that day, so I know
0: Same.
1: I was definitely involved in that.
0: Same.
1: Yeah, yeah.
0: That's
1: yeah.
0: just incredible.
1: That's amazing.
0: I think we're just going to keep getting these Dolly stories, and I'm here for it. Let's talk about her every day forever.
1: Could we?
0: Yeah.
1: Okay, good.
0: We

0: I was definitely involved in that.
1: Same.
0: Yeah, yeah.
1: That's just incredible.
0: That's amazing.
1: I think we're just going to keep getting these Dolly stories, and I'm here for it. Let's talk about her every day forever.
0: Could we?
1: Yeah.
0: Okay, good.
1: We can.
0: All right,
1: okay, so we've got red flags.
0: Yeah, there's a lot of red flags.
1: And that means, ooh, watch out, right?
0: Yep.
1: And if red flag was actually a human being, I dated him.
0: Okay. Oh, okay.

0: you so much, Tammy. Oh, my gosh. That's how much do we owe you for that compliment?
1: Checks in the mail.
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1: Yes.
0: Oh, hi.
1: Yesterday, it was Oreo Gate.
0: Yes.
1: Wait, God, can we start over? What a mess. Let's start over. If it weren't for the wind.
0: Hi, it's 106.5 The Wolf with Jenny and Jagger in the morning.
1: Hi.
2: Hey, what up?
1: We are having a really weird day in here.
0: I think there's some kind of gremlin in the system today. Like
1: everything's a little wonky today.
0: All the equipment's a little slower today.
1: So you guys, yesterday we had Oreo Gate. Okay. Today, we have Cake Pop Gate.
0: Oh, another gate? Matt hates the gates.
2: Matt hates the gates. We gotta stop with the gates. Scandals.
1: This gets under his skin when things get called
2: it's
1: gates.
2: It's called, it was the Watergate Hotel. That's why it's called that.
0: Yeah, yeah.
1: I know. Well, now it's Cake Pop Gate. Okay, so this is what's happening. Guys, this is crazy. There is a viral social media dispute. And thank you. One of our fantastic listeners brought this to our attention. And I was like, is this really a story? And it really is. And it's really a thing. There's a guy. His name is Wes. And he's an Amazon delivery driver in Florida. Okay. And you know how a lot of people will put out on their front porch, oh, water or a little snack and say, you know, this is for our drivers. Thank you so much for what you do. Mm-hmm. So he goes to this, it's a bakery that he goes to make a delivery or whatever. And he sees one of the, what he thinks is one of those situations on the porch. And it says something to the effect of just like help yourself to a cake pop.
0: Okay. It sounds like take it. It's free.
1: That's what I would think.
0: Yeah. Mm-hmm.
1: So I can see him and he's probably like, well, this is nice. And he's probably like looking at all the flavors and just selects one and takes it and like almost like, thank you.
0: Well, it does say help yourself to a cake pop.
1: Something like that.
0: Yeah.
1: Okay. Well, this all gets captured on their Ring doorbell cam and they publicly shame him on their Facebook page. The bakery does.
0: Oh.
1: Called him a thief.
0: Oh.
1: For not putting $4 in the little, like, I guess there's a little, you know, he may not have seen it. Sounds like he didn't even see it.
0: Of course,
1: you know, a little bucket for quote donations or whatever.
0: Well, you're not seeing it when it says take one.
1: Correct. So he leaves and he doesn't pay, but my goodness, he's not a thief. He's a wonderful driver doing his job and whatever. So his wife, like, you know, sees all this online and she immediately sends $5. She even gives him an extra buck to like Venmo or something. Yeah. Like, here, take, we are not trying to steal your cake here, you know, chill.
0: Yeah.
1: And the bakery's not backing down.
0: Really?
1: They're not backing down. They're like, no, he stole it, like,
0: oh,
1: really.
0: Come on.
1: Can we get a life, people, please? That makes me so sad for this poor driver. He's probably so mortified.
0: Yeah, it makes me sad too.
1: Yeah, I mean, it's not like he stole, it's not like he took the whole thing of cake pops and, you know, shoved it in his truck and said, bye.
0: Exactly.
1: You know what I mean?
0: Exactly. And the fact that if that's what the signage says, Jenny, it says take one, please.
1: I can't think of anybody that's backing up this bakery. In fact, I think the bakery's making a big mistake because it makes me want to never go to that bakery.
0: Exactly.
1: You know?
0: It's bad for them. They're getting bad publicity out of it for being so mean.
1: Yes.
0: It's like, guys, it was a mistake, number one. Number two, the wife actually gave you the money for it.
1: And a dollar more.
0: And so let's call it, you know,
1: a mistake.
0: Yeah, yeah.
1: Yeah, I think to publicly shame like that, I'll tell you, I've seen a little bit of the public shaming in the way of thievery with some, and look, I got so much love for small businesses, right? Mom and pops, boutiques, you know, owned local owners who are just, you know, doing their best to, you know, provide a wonderful boutique shopping experience for people. And then people come in there and steal. I know several of these boutiques around town have put video of a thief on their Facebook page and said, hey, anybody know this person?
0: Oh.
1: That I support.
0: Okay.
2: Well, those people are actually stealing.
1: Correct.
2: Things.
1: Yeah.
2: The intent to steal.
1: Correct. They're stealing.
0: Yeah, there's not, when they walk into these boutiques, there's not a sign that says, take one. take a sweater.
1: Take a blouse. It's all yours. Anyway, so we've got love for Wes and shame on that bakery, and we just thought we'd report it because now it's every day we're going to have a new gate to talk about.
0: I'm so sorry for that guy.
1: I am too.
0: He just saw a sign and he's like, this is a nice thing to see.
1: God, cake pops are so delicious.
0: Yeah. Well, it makes me not want to have a cake pop ever again, though. That's ruined.
1: Not from that bakery.
0: Yeah, exactly. Bye. All right. Bye.
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0: Jenny and Jagger in the morning.
1: You guys might not know this, but I consider myself a bit of a loner. I tend to think of myself as a one-man wolf pack. I thought, wait a second, could it be? And now I know for sure. Yeah. I just added two more guys to my wolf pack.
2: We like adding people to our wolf pack here, you know?
3: We do. And we're in a real weird mood today. Yes. So if you're like kind of weird, just call us. You'd be perfect for the wolf pack.
2: Yeah, we'd love to get to know you. 913-933-1065.
3: Yeah, we'll give you a mug. Yeah. We have these really cool Jenny and Jagger in the morning mugs.
2: Get to know you.
3: Get to be in our treehouse with us.
2: Yeah, hang out with us. Join
3: us. Super fun. Super fun club. Be a part of it.
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0: That's one of Jenny's favorite songs we're playing. Corey Kent, Empty Words. It's the all-new 106.5 The Wolf with Jenny and Jagger in the morning.
1: We have this little club we made up. It's called The Wolf Pack, and we'd like to get a new member.
0: Mm-hmm.
1: I think we've got Misty on the line.
0: We do have Misty from Warrensburg. Good morning, Misty.
2: Good morning.
0: There she is.
1: Yeah, how are you today?
2: I'm good. How are you?
1: Doing well.
0: Mm-hmm.
1: Honestly, we're a little off our game today. we're a little weird today and just kind of messing up a little bit. But you know what? We keep it real. So that's who we are.
2: That's why I called again, because you said call if you're weird. So I was like, let's go for it.
0: Oh, good. Yay. So you're weird.
1: Yay. Just like us. Just like us.
0: Yeah, I love that.
1: we're becoming the same person, Jagger.
0: I know.
1: Can we ask you a few questions to get to know you a little bit better?
2: Yeah.
1: Okay, Jagger, go for it.
0: Misty, what's your favorite movie of all time? What's your go-to movie when you just want to feel good, pop something on?
2: I'd have to say Wedding Crashers, probably.
0: Oh, I love that movie.
1: Funny.
0: Yes,
1: very funny.
0: Yes, yes, yes.
1: Has me scared of Visine.
0: That's a real... Oh.
3: Don't eat it.
0: Are you an Owen Wilson fan or a Vince Vaughn fan?
2: Vince Vaughn.
0: Okay, there you go.
1: Okay, love that. Nice. Matt, you got one?
3: All right, Misty, you can only eat one type of food, one type of cuisine the rest of your life. What are you going with?
2: Oh, tiramisu for sure.
0: Wow.
3: Ooh.
0: She's all about the desserts.
1: Okay. And I love that answer. That's just a bold choice. Love that.
0: Misty's got some bold choices. I like it.
1: Yeah, she does. All right, here's a bold question for you. If you could listen, you could only listen to one artist for the rest of your life, who would it be?
2: Oh, that one's actually hard.
0: Oh.
1: Yeah, just one though. You got to think about it.
2: Probably Dolly Parton.
0: There you go.
3: Love it.
0: I love that answer.
1: That's a good answer.
0: That's a very good answer.
1: Good answer.
0: Oh, my goodness.
1: All right. Well, to be in our club, you got to take a pledge. Are you ready for that?
2: Yeah.
1: All right.
0: All right, Misty, repeat after me. I state your name.
2: I'm Misty.
0: Promise to listen.
2: Promise to listen.
0: To Jenny and Jagger every morning.
2: To Jenny and Jagger every morning.
0: Could you give us a big wolf howl?
2: Probably not a big one. Hi!
3: We'll take it.
1: Misty, I like you.
0: We'll take it.
1: Fun. You got to call us more often. You're fun.
0: Yes.
1: And we've got a mug for you. It's a Jenny and Jagger in the Morning coffee mug. It's got the wolf logo on the other side. It's really something. And you got one.
0: Yeah.
2: Oh, cool.
1: All right.
0: Welcome to the club.
1: Yeah.
2: Have a good day.
0: You too. Hang on a second. Don't go anywhere.

0: clearly something, and you got one.
1: Yeah.
2: Oh, cool.
0: All right.
1: Welcome to the club.
0: Yeah.
2: Have a good day.
1: You too. Hang on a second. Don't go anywhere.
3: Hey, Kansas City. This is Thomas Rhett, and you're waking up with Jenny and Jagger on the all-new 106.5 The Wolf.

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1: Wake up.
2: Good morning.
0: Jenny.
1: Good morning.
0: Jagger.
3: Good morning.
4: Rise and shine.
3: Good morning.
2: Good morning, everybody.
0: Jenny and Jagger in the morning.
4: Now that I have my coffee,
5: let's get it.
6: It is 7:01. Good morning with Jenny and Jagger and Matt Gapsky on your Tuesday.
2: And we've got a big concert coming up. I know it seems like December 8th feels like it's kind of far away, but... Dude, it's September already.
6: Oh, don't tell me. I know my birthday's coming up.
2: I know. And you're going to be 25 again. It's
6: exactly.
2: Wild.
6: I don't know how that happens.
2: Me either. The Wolf's Acoustic Christmas. Yeah, December 8th at the Midland Theater. Got to tell you, it's selling so super quick. In fact, our boss said that he's never seen one sell this fast before.
6: This is great.
2: It's great.
6: We're excited.
2: It's a good lineup.
6: Oh, the lineup's awesome. Gavin Adcock, Stella Lefty, Zach John King, and Tyler Nance will all be there.
2: Yep. So if you go to 1065thewolf.com, you can get your tickets. Or if it's easier for you to go to the Gram. Give us a follow, by the way. If you're not following on the Gram, don't I sound cool when I say the Gram?
6: I keep saying it. Say it again.
2: Gram.
6: On the Gram.
7: I don't know if it's cool if you have to ask, hey, is it cool when I do this? Is that cool? Probably not.
2: Aren't I cool, everybody?
6: I love how you just brought attention to it. It's funny. All right. At Wolf Kansas City.
2: Yeah, at Wolf Kansas City. Yeah, give us a follow. And the link in bio there to get your tickets as well. But seriously, don't miss it. It's going to be a great night and a great lineup. It's the Wolf's Acoustic Christmas, December 8th at the Midland Theatre.
6: That's right. This is Morgan Wallen now. It's been by now. It's 106.5 The Wolf. No.

0: It's the Daily Dirt. The Daily Dirt. The Daily Dirt. It's the Daily Dirt with Jenny and Jagger in the morning.
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2: All right, Matt, what are a few things we need to know this morning?
3: Thank you. Good morning. Well, there is a new, and I'm just going to call it, cute Tommy Hilfiger ad out with our very own Travis Kelce.
1: Oh, it's cute.
3: Oh, yeah. He's hanging out on a couch. He's got his new little puppy with him.
1: Ugh.
3: Little
1: white fluff ball.
3: Fluff ball. Is it Samoyed? Is that how you say the breed name?
1: Oh, I don't know what kind of breed it is.
3: I just know he's here. I know. I just feel like I say it wrong.
4: Is it Floofy?
1: Floofy.
3: Samoyed? Have you heard of that?
4: I never heard of that before.
3: Whatever. Fluffy white dog. It's all good. They're sitting together doing this campaign together. It says that's the new pup for the family. Haven't revealed the dog's name yet or if it's even a boy or a girl, but it's a cute little pup hanging out with Travis.
1: Well, Travis, nice. Travis looks good. Dapper.
3: He does. And by the way, I use this to bring up another thing. I saw some tabloid. I say that with lots of derision. Trying to make it sound like things were rocky in their marriage already because Travis is already spending lots of time at Chiefs training camp and Taylor's been going out with her buds. I'm like, you mean the same rhythms their relationship has had this whole time?
1: Yeah. 100%.
3: Of course they're away from one another. That's his job.
4: Exactly.
1: This is what they do.
3: It's what they do. What are we doing here?
1: I'm jumping off the planet is what I'm doing.
3: Stop that. nothing's
4: please
3: rocky.
4: Please don't jump off the planet.
3: Their whole relationship was built on the rhythms of that way of working.
4: Yeah, yes. Of course.
3: Stop it. Stop it right now. I'm sure they're fine.
4: Yes.
3: Okay, Jenny.
1: Yeah.
3: Need to just look at you on this one here. Jury deliberations enter the fourth day in the Lindsay Clancy trial. They did not come up with a verdict yesterday, and jury got sent home.
1: Interesting you say jury got sent home, because this is why I wonder if they actually came to a conclusion, but maybe they said, hey guys, why don't we do this? Why don't we leave for the day? Let's go home and sleep on it and come back tomorrow. And if we all still feel the same way, this will be our verdict. The reason I say that is because usually the judge sends them home and the jury asked to go home yesterday. It was at the end of the day. I mean, it was like around the time the judge would have said that, but they specifically asked.
3: Mm-hmm.
1: Just a little nuance there.
4: Okay.
3: Yes. Lindsay Clancy had admitted to strangling her three young children. I hate reading this.
1: I know.
3: In 2023, but pleaded not guilty to three counts of first degree murder by reason of insanity. We talked about this a little bit yesterday with our attorney friend, Jeff Bell. David Bell. Prosecutors allege the killings were premeditated, while the defense says Clancy suffered a postpartum psychotic break. Jurors have been instructed that they may consider murder, manslaughter, or not guilty verdicts based on a lack of criminal responsibility. Jenny, we'll have to see if your theory. Maybe they figured it out yesterday and we'll come back today and we'll let it all out.
1: I've seen that happen before. Could be.
4: Okay.
1: I would say, though, if we don't have something by today, I think we might be looking at a hung jury.
4: Okay.
1: And so what'll happen is the jury will tell the judge, hey, we can't come to a conclusion, and he'll give them the Allen charge, everybody. That's your girl who watches a lot of court TV.
3: Okay.
4: What's the Allen charge?
1: The Allen charge is where he'll send them back and he'll say, okay, like, I hear you, but keep deliberating.
4: Oh, okay.
1: And then they'll go back. And then they'll try to figure something out.
3: Get back
1: out.
3: To work.
4: Got it.
3: Get back
4: Got
3: to
4: it.
3: Work. Okay. Yeah. All right. Well, let me lift things up here finally with a clip from The Kelly Clarkson Show, which just wrapped up its 7-season run yesterday. And she did, for her final Kellyoke, which, by the way, the Kellyokes have been awesome over the years, right?
4: Yes.
3: She performed what she called her most requested song. And I'm guessing if you're the parents of young children, you probably know this one.
5: We're going up, up, up, up.
3: Golden. K-pop Demon Hunters.
4: Sounds great.
1: She's incredible.
4: I love her voice.
1: Me too.
3: You know, looking back on the show, and I was working when the show was on, but I was just reading as the show was wrapping up that so many guests have been like, she's my favorite talk show to go on to. She's so welcoming. She's sweet. fun to hang out with.
1: She's real.
3: It's just a nice time when they're there.
1: Yeah.
2: So, 7 years, though. Great run for her, but I'm just sad that it ended.
1: I want a total country album from Kelly Clarkson.
2: You might get one.
1: She's dabbled, you know.
2: Yeah,
1: she's done some stuff, but I want a full album, and I think it would be fantastic.
2: I think so, too.
1: Yeah.
3: Well, does she have some time now?
1: She does.
3: Okay, right. Let's do it, Kelly.
1: Okay.
2: Yeah, let's go.
5: It's time to move along. Get your day going on the Wolf right now. Don't snooze.
2: Guys, I didn't have that last night.
1: That's
2: I didn't have one of those
1: sleep like a dead person.

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3: KC Weather. Well, there's that heat advisory in effect from today all the way through Friday night at 8 p.m. Sunny and hot again today with a high near 98. That heat index value will be as high as 101. Tonight clear with a low still around 79. For Wednesday, we're looking at hot again, sunny, high of 97. Pretty much the same throughout the rest of the week. It's going to be 97, sunny, hot, Wednesday, Thursday, and Friday. That's your weather forecast right now. It's kind of fair out there. It's 78 at the Wolf.
4: You know, I used to be one of those people that always wanted to be hot all the time. Like, I would have chosen hot all the time over cold all the time.
3: Mm-hmm.
4: And now I'm completely opposite. Like, okay. I'm so ready for fall and winter.
3: Okay.
4: Are you? Do you like that?
3: I like when it cools down, yes.
4: Sick of sweating?
3: Yeah.
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0: everything going down in Music City. Here's Nashville Nuggets with Jenny and Jagger in the morning.
1: Kenny Chesney has a new song.
2: Yes.
1: It's called Goldfish, and the inspiration came from Ted Lasso, everybody. Cool is that?
2: Very cool.
1: Songwriter Tennille Towns says she was going through a bad heartbreak, and she sat down, as people do, to watch a show to uplift or whatever. So she started watching Ted Lasso. Mm-hmm. And you know the part where he tells one of the players to be a goldfish, saying goldfish have a 10-second memory and he should forget what his mistakes were. You know, be a goldfish.
2: Yeah.
1: Okay. So Tennille thought, I wonder if that would apply to heartache.
2: Ooh.
1: You know?
2: Too bad it didn't.
1: Why can't it?
2: Well, it should.
1: And I think with this new Kenny song, it just might.
2: Okay, good.
1: Yeah, so the song came to life. It's on Kenny's new album, and here's what Tennille said about it.
3: Shout out to Ted Lasso for the inspiration, and my goodness, thank you, Kenny Chesney, for making my songwriter dreams literally come true. This is so insanely cool.
1: I can't wait to hear it.
2: Yeah, it's going
1: to
2: be awesome.
1: Yeah, going to be great. All right, guys, she's done it. So proud of our girl, Ellis Fella, right here in the house, Jagger. Your girl did it. Ella Langley now has the record for the most weeks at number one on the Billboard Hot 100 chart with...
4: She's in time to get your
2: girl. I'm a very proud Ellis Fella today.
1: I'm so happy for her.
2: I am too. This is great.
1: Bursts onto the scene and she goes directly to the top. And now there's a little caveat here.
2: Well, the caveat is Christmas music. Mm-hmm. And I look at it this way. I'm more into what's happening with Ella Langley than with the Christmas songs. I mean, Christmas songs are always going to do well. And Mariah Carey, of course, with her song All I Want for Christmas Is You has 22 weeks. But think about this. Every 2 weeks, every Christmas, you're going to get a couple more weeks here, a couple more weeks there. I look at the fact that this is a song that came out, end of last year. Choosing Texas was released right at the end of last year. And here we are, almost a full year into its lifespan. Mm-hmm. 20 weeks at number one. That's an amazing feat that's never been done in our lifetime.
1: It's wild. She beat Shaboozy, mm-hmm. a bar song, Tipsy. Mm-hmm. She beat Lil Nas X, Old Town Road. And I'm just so proud of her. She's way up there at the top, and that's just big news for her. So congratulations to Ella Langley. You did it. Okay, we got to talk about Dolly a little bit.
5: Jolene. Mm.
1: The world honored her last week by streaming her music. Check these numbers out. Ready? Last Wednesday, the day after her death, mm-hmm. Dolly became the most streamed artist in the world with 79.9 million on-demand streams of her songs.
2: I believe it.
1: So do I.
2: I mean, we were all listening to her music that day.
1: It's just when you think 79.9 million. I mean, she truly was loved by everyone.
2: Yes.
1: Number one was Jolene that had 4 million streams.
2: And that day.
1: That day.
2: That's amazing.
1: That is wild.
2: Yeah.
1: Yeah.
2: Wow. Okay.
6: I'm gonna do the hair, put a little makeup on, look alive, real pants, you know what I mean?
2: Real pants, is that you said?
6: I've got jeans on today, everybody. Can I get a round of applause?

0: Gallagher Show.
1: What would your warning label say?
2: Contents under pressure.
1: Yeah.
3: Jenny and Jagger in the morning. The all-new 106.5 The Wolf.

0: gonna knock you out. Are you gonna knock him out?
1: No.
0: He's gonna knock you out.
1: Yes.
0: Are you gonna knock him out?
1: Doubtful.
0: It's Jagger's Knowledge Knockout with Jenny and Jagger in the morning.
2: You know, I don't get cocky very often.
3: You never do.
2: I just love playing trivia.
3: We call it Jagger Swagger.
2: That's right.
3: Yeah, because you're real good at pop culture trivia.
2: I love playing this game.
3: I know you do. Mm-hmm. I know you do. All right, we got a prize today that's really good. Tickets to Kacey Musgraves, T-Mobile Center, Wednesday, September 23rd. Just a slight side note. There was a fire at her show in Boston the other night.
2: Wow.
3: Literally, like something caught on fire. But she was so calm. She's like, pretty sure this is a problem.
4: Was it the truck nuts that caught on fire?
3: It wasn't, but the bedazzled truck nuts are really something.
4: Yes, they are.
3: Yeah, they're really something.
4: Yeah, Google it if you don't know what we're talking about.
2: That's right.
3: And see them for yourself at the T-Mobile Center.
2: That's a good way to sell it.
3: You win the tickets. All right,
2: Big if. Sorry.
3: Here.
2: I'll shut up.
3: Here's what happens for those who may be new to the game. If you win, Jagger, if you knock them out, the caller 10 gets the tickets.
2: Correct. So somebody still wins the tickets. It's not like I take them home.
3: Right.
2: Somebody else gets them.
3: Right.
2: Right.
3: You take the truck nuts home.
2: I do not.
3: I'm kidding. All right. 913-933-1065. We need caller 10 to be our contestant today. And then we've got to get you out of here and into isolation.
2: Coffee time.
3: Bye. All right. Good luck with the wolf.
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2: He's gonna knock you out. Are you gonna knock him out? He's gonna knock you out. Are you gonna knock him out? It's Jagger's Knowledge Knockout with Jenny and Jagger in the morning.
3: All right, Matt, who do we have today?
4: We have Kelly from Gardner.
3: Hello, Kelly from Gardner. How are you?
5: I am great. I listen to you guys every morning on my way to work.
3: Yay! We love you for that. Thank you so very much. What do you do?
5: I am an optician.
3: Let's see if you can beat Jagger, if you can knock him out.
5: Well, I do it every time whenever I'm listening and I'm not on there, but let's see.
3: All right, let's see. Okay, hey, today is something a little different. It's cowboy trivia.
5: Oh, no.
3: I don't know. I think you'll be all right. Here we go. Nicknamed the Duke, which iconic actor starred in classic westerns like Stagecoach and True Grit?
5: John Wayne.
3: Yes. What metal piece is attached to the heel of a boot to help guide a horse? What's that called?
5: A spur.
3: Yes, good.
4: Right.
3: And hear me out, okay? Toby Keith had a fantastic and successful career singing country songs, but in 1993, he had a hit where he sings about doing something else instead. Can you name that song?
5: I should have been a cowboy.
3: 3 out of 3.
4: Really?
3: Well done, girl. Yes. Okay, hold on. We're going to get Jagger out of isolation. See how he does.
5: All right.

0: with Jenny and Jagger in the morning.
1: All right, Kelly, you still there?
2: Gotcha.
1: Okay, Matt, let's get Jagger out of isolation.
3: Here he comes.
1: All right, Jagger, say hi to Kelly.
4: Hey, Kelly, good morning.
2: Hey, good morning. Good luck.
1: Got 3 out of 3. Oh, she said good luck.
4: I like this. Well, that's good sportsmanship.
1: Either that or she's like, I got 3 out of 3.
4: No, I thought she's being sportsmanship.
2: It was good. It was good luck.
1: She's a sweetheart.
4: Sweet.
1: Yeah, she's a sweetheart. Hey, she did get 3 out of 3. And okay. We've got a theme today.
4: Okay.
1: It's cowboy trivia.
4: Okay.
1: Okay?
4: Okay.
1: Here we go. Nicknamed the Duke, which iconic actor starred in classic westerns like Stagecoach and True Grit?
4: John Wayne.
1: Correct. What metal piece is attached to the heel of a boot to help guide a horse? What's that called?
4: Is that a spur?
1: That's a spur. Toby Keith had a fantastic and successful career singing country songs. We all know that.
4: Right.
1: But in this 1993 hit, he sings about doing something else instead. Can you name that song?
4: Is it Should Have Been a Cowboy?
1: Should Have Been a Cowboy. We are at a tie.
3: Oh. Yes, we are. Hey.
1: Woo!
4: Oh.
3: Hey, what a match here.
4: Oh.
3: All right, Kelly, we've got one more question to settle this tie. Jenny's going to read it. It's a toss-up, which means you have to buzz in to answer it. You buzz in by saying her name, or saying your name, that is. And if you can stop Jenny mid-question, hey, go ahead and steal it away right then. That's up for grabs.
2: Okay.
1: Are you ready?
2: Yep.
1: Ready?
4: I'm ready.
1: Okay.
4: Yeah.
1: You were born ready. All right, here we go. Who plays John Dutton in the show Yellowstone?
2: Kelly.
1: Yes, Kelly.
2: Kevin Costner.
1: Kelly did it. She knocked you out.
3: Yay,
1: Kelly's going to Casey Musgraves. Let's go.
4: Okay, great.
1: I'm so happy for Kelly, but I'm sad for us, Matt, because you know.
3: Boatmaster for the rest of the show.
1: Oh boy, here we go. Here we go.
4: I like Kelly, but she got me. I knew the answer. She got me.
1: You knew the answer, but she was a little quicker.
4: She was quicker on the draw today.
1: On the draw. See what you did there. All right. Hey, tickets for Casey Musgraves, all yours. T-Mobile Center, Wednesday, September 23rd. Have a wonderful time, okay?
2: Thank you so much, you guys. You're awesome, amazing. I love you. God bless you guys. Have a great day.
1: Oh,
4: hang on, Kelly.
1: Right back,
4: you're very sweet. Thank you.
0: You just knocked him out. Jagger just lost this bout. You just knocked him out. You've won and there's no doubt.
5: Jenny and Jagger in the morning. The all-new 106.5 The Wolf.

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1: Tell you what, we talked about Ella Langley breaking records in the Nashville Nuggets. We'll talk about that again later in the show. But we also talked about Dolly Parton with her passing, how her streaming numbers were insane. Like,
0: yes.
1: Jolene got like 4 million streams in a day.
0: It's amazing.
1: Crazy.
0: All the classic Dolly Parton songs. And guys, I kind of had some fun over the weekend going through some of the Dolly Parton stuff in my collection and listening to her music and going on YouTube, watching videos and different clips.
1: Remembering.
0: Her career. Exactly.
1: Yeah.
0: And guys, did you remember this? That when Dolly was inducted into the Rock and Roll Hall of Fame as part of the class of 2022, she was like very grateful for it. And she had, you know, awesome speech and everything, but she's like, hey, I need to do a rock album. And she did.
1: See, I don't remember this at all.
0: So basically, as she was saying, thank you for inducting me into the Rock and Roll Hall of Fame.
1: Yeah.
0: She's like, I feel like I need to earn it. I'm going to put a rock album out. And she did a couple years later in 2024. She did an album called Rockstar.
1: Okay.
0: And Dolly Parton had all the stars collaborate with her on this album.
1: And so this is a genuine rock album.
0: It's a rock album for doing a lot of big cover hits. We have some snippets to play for you right now.
1: I would love to hear, because honestly, I didn't even know this existed. So this is my favorite thing. Okay.
0: So off the album Rockstar, which came out in 2024, she did a collaboration with Steve Perry from Journey, and they did Open Arms together.

0: that great?
1: That's so good.
0: That sounds amazing. So you have that. I love that. I think this one's pretty cool. This is a neat one. So Bob Seger did this song originally. Mm-hmm. Bob didn't work on this on the album with Dolly, but that's okay. Dolly called up Chris Stapleton.
1: Chris Stapleton. Yeah, okay.
0: So Dolly Parton and Chris Stapleton did a cover of Bob Seger and the Silver Bullet Band's Night Moves. Ooh.

0: This is great.
1: I don't know.
0: I love that.
2: Man, that's so good.
0: I love that.
2: For the record, I love Bob Seger.
0: And now this next one's pretty cool. And I saw a very sweet message, a video clip that Sting put up on Instagram, just remembering working with Dolly on this project. That she basically requested, Sting, can I please do your song from the Police? And they did a collaboration on her album, For Every Breath You Take.

0: You hear them singing together?
1: Yes.
0: I got the goosebumps.
1: Yes, no, yes. But you know what I can imagine? This kind of reminds me of a moment like when, you know, when Luke Combs and Tracy Chapman performed on stage. And remember, like, Luke just kept staring at Tracy like, I can't believe I'm on stage with you. I feel like all of these artists, they're all legends.
0: Of course.
1: I feel like they were all looking at her like, am I really doing this right now? Like, I'm really singing with the Dolly Parton.
0: The Dolly Parton. I love this.
1: Oh, my gosh. That's amazing.
0: A couple more to go through. We have What's Up? Remember Four Non Blondes?
1: Oh, who could forget?
0: So Linda Perry from Four Non Blondes and Dolly collaborated on their song, What's Up?

0: I said it.
1: What's going on? That is so good.
2: So this is all off Dolly's album Rockstar, which came out in 2024. And we have a couple more great collaborations. And by the way, I just want to throw this out there before we go to the last two collaborations to play this morning for you. She did a cover of my favorite song of all time. She did Purple Rain.
1: Yeah.
2: Now, of course, Prince can't be there to perform with her, right?
1: Right.
2: But she did it all by herself, and it she did justice. It was a beautiful cover. It was just heartfelt because the song's heartfelt.
1: Mm-hmm.
2: And she sounded amazing singing it. The people that were in the studio playing the instruments, it was just a perfect nod to Prince. So I want to throw that out there if you guys want to check that one out later.
3: But nice.
2: Okay, last two.
3: Yep.
2: This is so much fun, guys. Keep On Loving You by REO Speedwagon.
1: I love REO Speedwagon.
2: Check out Dolly and Kevin Cronin.
1: So good.
2: I love the riffing together she's doing with Kevin Cronin and Sting and everybody. It sounds great.
1: Oh, that's so good.
2: Okay, and to wrap this up, guys, we picked the best of the best. When you think of all-time legends in music, Dolly Parton's up there. So are the Beatles.
1: Yes.
2: How about this one? Let It Be, Dolly Parton with Paul McCartney and Ringo Starr together. Mm-hmm.

0: Let it be. Okay, that's amazing. Let
1: it be. Isn't that beautiful?
0: That brings tears to my eyes and the chills on the arms.
1: By the way, not many people have the power to get Paul McCartney and Ringo Starr together again.
0: And Dolly Parton. When Dolly reaches out, because we've seen letters where she's reached out to people to do it, she's like, listen, you can say no if you want to. It's totally fine, yeah. But I would just really love this. And she's so humble about
1: it. So sweet.
0: And you know anybody who gets that letter or gets that call is like, you had me at hello.
1: Exactly.
0: Literally.
1: and there's other great people she worked with on this album as well. I know she did, remember Blondie, Heart of Glass?
0: Yeah, yeah.
1: She did that with Deborah Harry.
0: Wow.
1: She also had Pink on there. I think Brandi Carlile did a song with her. So all these great people are featured on this album with Dolly as well.
0: Amazing.
1: And sometimes she did songs with the original artist, which I thought, wow, how cool are some of those songs to hear this morning?
0: We'll definitely be adding that to my collection.
1: You should.
0: Yeah.
1: Very cool.
0: Rest in peace, Dolly.
1: Yes.
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1: Wake up.
2: Good morning.
0: Jenny.
2: Good morning.
0: Jagger.
3: Good morning.
0: Rise and shine.
3: Good morning.
2: Good morning, everybody.
0: Jenny and Jagger in the morning.
4: Now that I have my coffee,
5: let's get it.
6: It is 8:02. Good morning with Jenny and Jagger and Matt on your, what, Tuesday?
2: Tuesday.
7: Hey, everybody.
2: It's all
7: Tuesday,
2: day.
7: Tuesday morning.
2: All day. My dad used to say that.
8: Tuesday all day?
2: All day.
6: Okay, all day.
2: Hey, do you guys remember back a couple years ago? I like vaguely remember this when Elmo from Sesame Street, you know, took to social media and asked people how they were doing.
6: I do remember that.
2: I do. And it was, it wasn't great. I mean, it was kind of dark actually, because here's sweet Elmo. How y'all doing, right? And then it was,
6: it's kind of rough out there, Elmo.
2: Well, it happened again, only this time it was Big Bird. Big Bird popped by to see how everybody's doing today. And this was after Dolly Parton and Tim Curry passed last week.
6: Mm-hmm.
2: And the responses are just kind of heartbreaking. Not great, Big Bird. Lots of great people passing as of late. It's been a real downer.
6: Yeah.
2: Not good, Mr. Bird.
6: Mr. Bird.
2: This week's been kind of mental for multiple reasons.
6: Yeah.
2: Some days I wish I could get to Sesame Street where everything is A-okay.
6: Aww.
2: Be honest with you, Big Bird. I could go for a hug right now. Everything's kind of crappy.
6: Yeah.
2: A reminder to be kind, always, yeah, because everyone is fighting a battle we know nothing about.
6: You know, that reminds me of something we talked about on the show a few months ago,
2: mm-hmm.
6: where with Dolly Parton and with Tim Curry, it's another case of people that have passed away that have been part of our lives without us knowing them personally.
2: Right.
6: But they've had a personal effect on us, and it feels like losing part of the family. It feels like losing a close friend.
2: Yes.
6: And you have a connection, so... Yeah, that's why people are sad too.
2: Look, those passings are hard, and life is hard, and everything's expensive and weird and whatever. So just know that that's what we like to be, a little ray of sunshine in your life for the day, right?
6: Yes.
2: We don't really get into the super heavy topics around here. We just like to keep it light, keep positive,
6: it light.
2: And just let you know that we are your friends.
6: Yes, we are.
2: And we love you.
6: We're here for you.
2: Here's a big virtual hug.
6: Yeah, I like that.
2: Yeah.
6: I like how they called him Mr. Bird.
2: Mr. Bird.
6: Big Bird's Mr. Bird.
2: To be honest, Mr. Bird, things aren't great.
6: Mm.
2: I look at the bright side, though. There's always something to smile about, right?
6: That's right. And there's some sunshine out there today.
2: Yeah, absolutely.
6: And this is Parker McCollum on 106.5 The Wolf.

0: kick a dust up.
1: It's the Daily Dirt. The Daily Dirt. The Daily Dirt. It's the Daily Dirt with Jenny and Jagger in the morning.
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3: All right, Matt, what are three things we need to know this morning?
4: Thank you. All right. Well, today marks the fourth day the jury's been deliberating in the Lindsey Clancy trial. Jenny, just some insight from you on this one. You seem to think, at least your theory right now, is that it's possible maybe they came up with a verdict kind of late yesterday and it was like, okay, go home, and then maybe today they'll come back.
2: Usually the judge is the one that says, okay, done for the day, you know, see you tomorrow morning. Yesterday, the jury approached the judge first and said, hey, we'd like to go home for the day. I mean, it was near the end of the day. It was near that time, but they said it. And it makes me wonder if maybe they all came to a conclusion and thought, let's go home, sleep on it, come back, and then revisit it, and this could be our verdict.
3: I guess we're going to find out today if that's true.
4: Find out today.
2: My prediction, just as somebody who watches trials for funsies all the time, I feel like, honestly, if it goes another day, it's probably going to be that they're going to come back and say they're deadlocked. And then the judge will send them back and say, keep working, and then we'll see what happens. But I wouldn't be surprised if this ends up as a hung jury.
3: Okay, wow.
4: Is there a time? There's no time limit when it comes to jury deliberations, correct?
2: Nope.
4: It just goes until it goes.
2: Yeah.
4: Until they say, no, we can't.
2: I need to look that up because I knew it one time. But like, there's one that like the deliberations went on for, I wouldn't want to say it was a month or something. It was insane.
3: Oh, wow. Okay.
2: But yeah, anyway, I'll keep you posted on that.
4: Thank you.
2: Yeah.
4: Thank you for that.
2: Yeah.
4: Okay. Hey, the Kelly Clarkson Show wrapped up yesterday, the very final episode after a 7-season run.
3: Wow.
4: And, she did so many really cool Kelly Yoki.
3: Yeah, I love that bit.
4: Covers, yeah, over the course of the show.
3: Yes.
4: Well, she ended her final one with what she called her most requested song ever for Kelly Yoki. And again, we're getting more acquainted with this with my daughter, my 4-year-old daughter. She's like, play the golden song. And that's what Kelly did. We're going up, up, up, up, up, up, up. K-pop Demon Hunters.
3: Yep.
2: Oh, yeah.
3: Huntrix.
4: New world for me.
3: Yep.
4: I haven't seen the movie or anything related to it at all. I just know the music from it. That's all my daughter ever wants to hear.
3: Well, the cool thing about that song, not only was it a huge hit, guys, but don't forget, like, won an Oscar for best song from a motion picture last year.
2: I mean,
3: that's kind of a big deal. Yeah.
4: Very much so.
3: Yes.
2: I'll be honest, I did not watch the Kelly Clarkson Show very often, but what I did, I would catch online the clips of her Kelly Yoki.
3: Oh, and awesome.
2: I honestly hope just she makes a career now out of just doing that on social media. Like every day, give us a song.
3: Her covers are so good, yes.
2: I know it.
4: Wouldn't that be nice?
3: Mm-hmm.
4: Okay, and finally, let's wrap things up here with, let's just call it life imitating art. Okay, there was a scene down at the Miami airport that was very, let's just call it reminiscent of a scene from Meet the Parents. Remember that movie?
2: Yes.
4: Robert De Niro? Ben Stiller?
2: Yes. I'm watching you, Fokker.
4: Jokes about having a bomb on an airplane.
3: Oh, you can't do that.
5: You're acting like a maniac, and you threatened her with a bomb.
6: No, I said I didn't have a bomb.
5: You said bomb.
6: I said it's not like I have a bomb.
5: You said bomb on an airplane.
6: What's wrong with saying bomb on an airplane?
5: You can't say bomb on an airplane.
6: Bomb, bomb, bomb. Bomb, bomb, bomb. Bomb, bomb, bomb, bomb, bomb, bomb, bomb. You gonna arrest me?
4: All right, well, the guy didn't say bomb, but he was talking about having a grenade. 52-year-old man checking in at the airline desk, and they said, do you have any dangerous goods? And he said, no, but then added, he was in Spanish, he added, I have a grenade, before laughing. Agent told him that's not a joke, called the authorities.
3: Oh.
4: He did not have a grenade at all.
2: Well, he was being silly.
4: But silly got him arrested and charged with making a false report. He's still reportedly in jail.
3: Oh, yeah, you don't do that. When they ask you if you have something like that, you don't make the jokes.
2: Uh-uh.
3: No.
4: You can't say bomb, grenade, don't joke around like that at the airport.
3: Yeah, please don't.
2: Ooh.
4: Go to jail.
3: Yeah, that's right.
7: It's time to move along. Get your day going on the Wolf right now. Don't snooze.
3: All of Jenny has to do is

0: all new 106.5 The Wolf with Jenny and Jagger in the morning. And Jenny, coming up in a few minutes, we're going to chat with the guys from Locash.
1: I can't wait. They're really nice guys. And I hear that they met as DJs, like DJs like us.
0: Maybe DJs like us. We're going to find out.
1: We're going to ask them.

0: Welcome to the show. It's Chris and Preston from Low Cash. Hi, guys.
1: What's up, guys?
2: Hi, friends. Chris, I don't know if you remember me, but this is Jenny, and we've always bonded over that we're both from Baltimore.
1: Oh, yeah. Absolutely.
2: I always have to bring that up.
1: Did
2: you have any crabs this summer? And I mean the kind you eat.
0: The question just sounded random. I'm sorry. You're asking if you had crabs.
1: If I had a dollar.
0: Sorry, it just sounded funny. I apologize.
2: Oh, goodness.
1: Yeah, no, that's right. No, it's good. I have not, actually. I have not, but... We're trying to get back up to Baltimore in December, so I promised my kids I would fly them up and we would all eat crabs and also go to Sabatino's down there in Little Italy.
2: Yes. I'll tell you what, my family and I went last year. We went to Ocean City and my son tried crabs for the first time, and I have the most amazing pictures of him holding the crab up, like with this smile on his face, like, yeah, I'm going to dig into this thing. So
1: That's awesome.
2: It's great. It's great. How have you guys been?
1: Man, we're doing so good. You know, our families are great. The kids are getting big. They're healthy. They're back in school and all the sports and events. And we're heavy on the road right now. You know, we just played Daytona a couple nights ago, the Daytona Coke Zero race.
2: Yeah.
1: That was awesome. It was crazy. And what a race that was. And so we're just staying busy. We're in Cabo in a couple days doing a big country splash event down there. So, we're not coming off the road anytime soon, and we're going to be back in KC before too long.
0: I love that.
2: Yes.
1: We'll be hanging with you guys.
0: So when you guys were at the Daytona race, did you see Tom Cruise there? Because Days of Thunder 2 is coming out.
1: I saw all the Days of Thunder stuff, but I did not see Tom Cruise. I was so disappointed when I left and I saw him on the video screen, and I was like, oh, there's Tom Cruise. It's weird because Miss America's bus was next to us.
0: Wow.
1: Parked, and I saw all kinds of pictures of her and Tom Cruise. So, I guess we just got left out somehow.
2: I'm not happy about that.
0: I want you guys to be part of this.
2: I know. Why am I boycott the movie?
0: I don't want you guys being upset. I want you to be part of this.
1: We should have put a crown and a sash on Chris and said he was Mr. America.
0: There you go. I love that.
2: Next time, guys. Next time.
1: I had a dollar.
0: Well, you guys could be like race car drivers in the movie. Why couldn't you, right?
2: No, come on.
1: Yeah,
0: that'd be cool.
1: I just want a song on the soundtrack. Just give us that.
0: Oh, I love that. You guys could do a banger for the soundtrack. There's no doubt.
1: We just wrote a NASCAR song called If You Ain't First, You're Last. It's awesome.
0: Oh, it makes me think of Ricky Bobby.
1: Yes.
2: I love it. I'll tell you what, we played the heck out of Hometown Home. I have to tell you, that's one of my favorite. I love all your songs, but that probably is my favorite of all of yours. I love that so much.
1: Thank you.
2: Yeah.
0: What a smash, guys. Congratulations on that.
2: Yeah, it was such a good song.
1: Yeah, thank you. It really did well for us. You know, we started our own record label. We put Hometown Home out. It goes, 2 weeks number one. And then here we are with Talking About, ready to do it again, hopefully.
0: Yeah, I think you will.
2: What you talking about, Willis?
1: We got to use little Arnold in our Different Strokes campaign.
0: You can do that.
2: If you don't, I feel like it's a missed opportunity. So please try to work that in.
1: I know.
2: But it is a great song. We love it. We're going to play it right now here on 106.5 The Wolf. And we're just always rooting for you. You guys are so much fun. In fact, if you could hold on for 1 second, Matt wants to share a story.

0: That is Locash's new one. It's Talking About on the all-new 106.5 The Wolf with Jenny and Jagger in the morning. We're still talking with the guys from Locash on the phone right now.
1: So, Chris, Preston, this is Matt here. I just wanted to share because, yeah, Jenny said, like, there's, like, a highlight of my career involves you guys. I used to do country radio up at Star Country in Madison, and you guys would roll through and do a bunch of goofy stuff for us, and I remember playing cornhole with you guys backstage and stuff, but the highlight is coming out on stage and singing I Love This Life right along with you two. I mean, that's a memory I'll always have. Thank you.
2: Well, thanks, man. That's something that, you know, every single night, I Love This Life takes the crowd to another level. It's just, it's wild to watch, you know, thousands of people forget about their problems, put their hands in the air, say I Love This Life, and appreciate right where we are right there in that moment.
3: Amen.
2: And having you on stage with that, you know, to share in that moment, that meant a lot to us, too.
1: Aww. Oh, thank you. Thank you. Appreciate it, fellas.
0: That was so cool. Of course, Locash has a new EP out now. It's called Let the Country Music Play. That's the name of the tour as well. Talking About is the song. And guys, I have a question about a fun fact about you guys. Is it true that you met as DJs? Is that true?
4: Yeah, we were at DJs at the Wild Horse Saloon in Nashville, Tennessee.
3: Okay.
4: And, and when the band would come on, me and Preston would go back there and work on harmonies. And it's funny, we watched a lot of good bands come in there and some bad bands, but go in there and say, all right, well, we want to do that, but we're not going to do it that way. So we learned. It was kind of like a learning chip for us, and Wild Horse was good for us.
3: We did not know that. We wondered if it was like radio DJs.
0: we weren't sure, but that's so cool.
2: No, but we have done some morning shows before when people needed to call in sick. So if you guys need some vacay, call us.
0: You guys would sound awesome.
3: Okay.
0: You guys would sound amazing.
3: It. You said it. All right, well, listen.
4: Yeah, you guys might be canceled after that.
3: No way. No way.
1: No way.
3: So much love for you guys. Preston, Chris, thank you. Locash, we look forward to seeing you in Kansas City. And good luck with the new song and everything. We love it.
2: Thank you. We love you guys.

0: What's buzzing on Lower Broadway? You're about to find out. Here's Nashville Nuggets with Jenny and Jagger in the morning.
1: Kenny Chesney has a new song called Goldfish, and the inspiration came from Ted Lasso.
2: Oh, wow.
1: I know, I love this story. So songwriter Tennille Towns says that she was going through a bad heartbreak, and she sat down to watch the feel-good Apple TV show, and at one point, Jason Sudeikis, you know, says to one of the players to be a goldfish, right? Saying goldfish have a 10-second memory and that he should forget his mistakes.
2: Mm-hmm.
1: Tennille thought, huh, I wonder if I could somehow make that work with heartache. And then the song came to life. It's on Kenny's new album. I can't wait to hear it. And here's what Tennille said about it.
3: Shout out to Ted Lasso for the inspiration. And my goodness, thank you, Kenny Chesney, for making my songwriter dreams literally come true. This is so insanely cool.
1: Yeah, I can't wait to hear.
2: That's very cool. Yeah.
1: Very cool. Guys, she's done it. Ella Langley, she now has the record for the most weeks at number one on the Billboard Hot 100 chart with...
4: She's from Texas. Hey! Let's go,
2: Ella! That's amazing.
1: So she's at the top of that chart, which is just... so hard to achieve something like
2: it
1: that.
2: It is hard to do.
1: There's a song above it, but we like don't count it because it's a Christmas song.
2: It's Mariah Carey's All I Want for Christmas Is You. Now, just so you guys know, this is how weird the Billboard charts, they've definitely made adjustments how they do things over the years. So that song was released in 1994, but since 2019, this is amazing, since 2019, All I Want for Christmas Is You has racked up 22 weeks at number one.
1: It's insane.
2: So that's probably going to keep going as Christmas comes around again. I'm sure she'll add more weeks to that. But since that's a Christmas song only, you have to look at what Ella Langley's done as a song that's not a Christmas song.
1: Well, correct. And Ella has 20 weeks, non-consecutive, yes, which is also difficult to do that. It's like it's hot, it goes down, and it's back up. Beating out Shaboozy's A Bar Song, Tipsy,
2: right,
1: and Lil Nas X, Old Town Road, which were both huge songs. So congratulations to Ella. We are just so happy for our girl.
2: Of course we are.
1: Yes. Are you going to have like an Ella's Fellas celebration over it?
2: Yeah, of course we will.
1: You should. We'll have a song or something. Something will happen. We'll tell you all about it.
2: Well, I'll do it. I'm sure Drake will be there.
1: 100%. Okay. The world honored Dolly Parton last week in a million different ways, and we are here for every which one of those ways. Streaming her music was something that everybody seemed to do. Last Wednesday, so the day after she passed, Dolly became the most streamed artist in the world with 79.9 million on-demand streams.
2: Wow, in one day, guys.
1: One day.
2: That's in one day.
1: And in one day, number one on that list was Jolene with 4 million one-day streams. Isn't that crazy?
2: That's awesome.
1: Amazing.
2: Mm-hmm.
1: And worthy.
2: Yes.
1: R.I.P. Okay, so we've got red flags.
2: Yeah, there's a lot of red flags.
1: And that means, ooh, watch out, right?
2: Yep.
1: And if red flag was actually a human being, I dated him.
2: Okay. Oh,

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Cool. We brought 106 minutes of it, commercial free. And you're welcome. The all-new 106.5 The Wolf.

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1: On the all-new 106.5 The Wolf with Jenny and Jagger in the morning and 106-minute music sweeps all day. And guys, I saw something on Instagram the other day I wanted to bring to your attention. That there was a post that said, you're brave if you've moved away from home at one time or another in your life.
2: This feels timely also with a lot of people, kids, going off to college. Mm-hmm. Right? Mm-hmm. Everybody lived here in Kansas City their whole life, and now, I mean, who knows? All across the country, moving someplace.
1: Moving.
2: Yeah.

0: anybody's moved a lot.
1: I was just gonna say.
2: Actually, I have moved a lot, guys.
0: Move like Jagger.
2: So basically, the question I have for you guys is: have you done this? And tell us where and from where you moved and where you moved to.
1: Where you moved to. Let's start with you, because truly, I don't think I've ever known anybody that's moved as much as you have, and not just like different house to different house within the same city. I mean, you've lived all over the country.
2: Okay, I counted it
1: out. Can you go down the line?
2: You ready?
1: I'm ready.
2: You guys wouldn't count me moving from my parents' house to my first apartment in Ohio, would you?
1: No.
0: Gotta leave the city.
1: Gotta leave the city.
2: Okay, all right.
0: Like how I also wouldn't count it if, like, I grew up in Johnson County and I moved over to Blue Springs.
1: Correct.
0: Like, same area, right?
1: Right.
2: Oh my gosh, guys.
1: We're talking out of state.
2: Okay, out of state.
0: Or a whole different metro.
1: Correct.
2: Okay, seven.
1: Seven times. Okay, so to start at the beginning, you were born and raised.
2: Born and raised in Youngstown, Ohio.
1: And then you went.
2: To Birmingham, Alabama.
1: To
2: Mobile, Alabama. So I had two times in Alabama, but I just counted one time for Alabama.
1: Yeah, yeah.
2: Then I moved to Indiana. Okay. I was in Fort Wayne, Indiana. Wow. And then I moved from there to Salt Lake City, Utah.
1: That's a wild move.
2: That's a wild move. And then from Salt Lake City, Utah, I moved to New Haven, Connecticut.
1: Mm-hmm.
2: Then to New York City.
1: Mm-hmm.
2: Then back to Hartford, Connecticut. And here to Kansas City.
1: And your favorite, of course, is Kansas City.
2: Oh, of course.
1: I knew that. Wow. Seriously, you've been everywhere.
2: I've had a really crazy career.
1: Yeah.
2: And I'm blessed. I appreciate everything I've done.
1: Obviously, we have to like take Kansas City out of it because I know that's your favorite. But like besides Kansas City, what would you say your favorite?
2: You know.
1: I do know.
2: New York City.
1: I knew that. Yeah. Yeah. Yes. You loved that.
2: I had a great time in New York. And I had a great time in all the stops I've made on my journey of my career.
1: Mm-hmm.
2: Some of them were challenging. Some of them were, I looked at it this way. Maybe you guys agree with me on this. In order to get ahead in this industry, you have to be uncomfortable. You have to shake things up in your life.
1: I think that's true for just life.
2: Yeah.
1: You got to get uncomfortable once in a while.
2: You do. And that would, you know, constitute moving to Alabama or Indiana or all these places I've moved. And,
1: yeah.
2: And I also did it because I wanted to get better at my craft. I knew if I moved to different cities, I'd learn from different people. I'd learn how to get farther ahead in my job.
1: Yeah. Again, you have to get uncomfortable to,
2: right.
1: to learn. Matt, what about you? I know you've moved a little bit.
0: So you're asking if I have...
3: Like Jagger.
0: Moves like Jagger?
1: Correct.
2: Moves like me.
0: I don't have as many moves as him, but yes.
2: Oh.
0: Now, would you count? It was a short time because they kicked me out, but I did move to Manhattan, Kansas for a while. That's like 2 hours away.
1: Yeah, that feels like a move.
0: Kansas City, yeah.
2: Okay.
0: So I was there until they were like, you can't go to school here anymore. And then I moved back to Kansas City. So we could just count the move to Manhattan. But no, same thing. My career in radio took me to... places around the country, just not as many. I moved to Endicott, New York, which is a little suburb of Binghamton, New York.
1: I don't know anything about geography. How far away is that from like New York City? Were you
0: about 3 hours outside of New York City?
1: Okay. Mm-hmm.
0: Just south of Syracuse.
2: Would that be considered upstate New York?
0: Everything outside of New York City is considered upstate New York.
2: Okay.
0: I learned that when I moved there because people in the city just go, "Oh, that's upstate," and that just means everywhere not New York City. So, okay. Yes, it was.
2: Okay.
0: Binghamton, New York. From there, we moved to Madison, Wisconsin and did some work there and then came back to Kansas City.
1: Okay.
2: Hey, that counts, buddy.
1: Yeah, you left. Well, you know what that means, according to what you're saying with this study.
2: He's brave.
1: That you're brave
2: yes.
1: if you move away from home.
2: So Jenny.
1: I was born and raised in Westminster, Maryland, which is just outside of Baltimore. Mm-hmm. And then I actually lived in Pennsylvania a couple times. You know where I lived? Fun fact.
2: Where?
1: Wyomissing, Pennsylvania.
2: Isn't that where Miss Taylor Swift's from?
1: Taylor Swift is indeed from Wyomissing, Pennsylvania.
0: Oh, I thought she was from Reading. Isn't
1: that wild? Well, it's right around the corner.
0: Oh, it is?
1: It's the same area.
2: Right. By the way, thank you for saying that because I never knew how to pronounce it.
1: Yeah. Well, people think it's Reading. They think Reading is Reading. And then Wyomissing is just, Wyomissing.
2: Wyomissing.
1: Yeah, but I didn't live there for very long, but I was there for a little while.
2: Got it.
1: But my big move was from Maryland to South Florida. So... It's a long story, and I wrote a book about it, and you can read it sometime if I ever publish it, but I ended up in South Florida, and I went to broadcasting school and started my radio career down there. So I lived in West Palm Beach and like Fort Lauderdale, Coral Springs, that whole area.
2: Yeah.
1: And then I met my husband, who was a listener of the station I was on.
2: Caller 10.
1: 9.
2: No, I'm kidding. I'm teasing.
1: Imagine if he was caller 10. He was supposed to be caller 9.
2: I'm teasing.
1: Felt like that though.
2: I think it's cute.
1: He
2: actually
1: emailed, said you single.
2: Hey,
1: I said you betcha.
2: Hey, he shot his shot.
1: He did, and it worked.
2: It did.
1: Yeah,
2: probably anyway, it's still working.
1: It's still 25 years later, it's still working. But he's from Kansas City, so that's why we ended up back in Kansas City. Okay. I had never even been to the Midwest, and then this is where we remain. And this is where I'll be forever. I absolutely love Kansas City, and it's weird. I feel like I was supposed to be here.
2: Okay.
1: I feel like I'm from here. I've been here so long.
2: I appreciate that. You've been here for a minute.
1: I love it. I love it here. I really do.
2: And throughout my journey, I've only been one place 10 years or more since I left home. And that's very, I've done a lot of bouncing.
1: Yeah, a 10-year stretch for you is a long time.
2: Yeah.
1: Mm-hmm. Yeah.
2: Yeah. Ooh. Yeah. Oh, hey, what's up, Maddie?
0: We have somebody who'd like to join our conversation, actually.
1: Come on in.
0: Jamie is here with us, and Jamie's considering a move. Please fill us in, Jamie.
1: Oh, yes.
3: Yeah, so I was born on the Kansas City, Kansas side.
1: Okay.
3: We moved to Missouri, Kansas City, Missouri, mm-hmm. whenever I was 9. I have lived here my whole life. My whole entire family is here. My husband is not from here, and he's been trying to encourage a big move for many years. Well, he has finally got me on board, and we are in preparation for a move to Andalusia, Alabama.
2: Wow. Now, Jamie, help me out. I live in two places in Alabama. Which city is it closest to?
3: Probably closest to Montgomery. It's south of Montgomery. It's about an hour and a half directly north of Destin, Florida, which is one of the big appeals. We would be, you know, driving distance to an ocean. It also gives us a little homestead, which is something we've always wanted.
1: Yeah.
2: Nice.
3: But I like, obviously, having been here literally my whole life, my whole family is here. Like, what would you say is your biggest suggestion or tip for somebody making a big move, having been folks that have moved?
2: Oh, yeah. Well, Jamie, you're brave to be doing this. Please know that this is a brave move in your lives, you and your family. So tip, Jen, do you have a tip for us? I'll think of a tip for her.
1: See, this is the thing. I think the one thing that you do miss when you move away from family is family.
2: Yeah.
1: Because you want people to share everything with, but you're going to be with your husband's family, so you will have that, right? It's just his side of the family that you'll have all the time.
3: Yeah.
1: My piece of advice is the people that you're really close to back here, that will stay back here, do FaceTime coffee on the weekends with, or a FaceTime beverage in the evening, because that's how my mom and I, she's in Maryland and I miss her so terribly, but we FaceTime coffee or FaceTime Prosecco like at least once a week. It's a standing date. And then I feel like I've gotten to see her and I've gotten to talk to her, and it's almost as good as seeing her in person. So that would be my suggestion. Just schedule, be very intentional about it. Intentional about FaceTime dates.
3: Well, thank you. That is a great suggestion.
2: That's very good, Jenny. Jamie, I would suggest this. I'm sure that you and your husband and his family have helped you guys find a place that you want to move to, right?
3: Yes.
2: So basically, that was my suggestion, was make sure that wherever you're moving to, that you check it out online. You maybe have a chance to fly down there and check it out in person. Make sure that everything you're seeing is what you want.
1: Get the stamp of approval from those who already live
2: there. Yes.
3: Yeah, and we did take a trip down this summer and actually toured in person and saw the town and even like took the trip down to Destin so that we could see like what might our weekends look like when we're not in the Midwest.
2: Where are you going to go shop at? Where are you going to get you know, all the stuff you need to get? Make sure you kind of learn the landscape of everything around you. Mm-hmm. Yes, definitely. Matt, do you have a suggestion?
0: I do, Jamie, actually. And my wife and I agree on this, that we moved away from Kansas City within months of getting married, and we believe, like in our hearts, that that was one of the best things that happened for our marriage, because all of a sudden we were in a new city and we didn't know anyone except each other.
1: Mm-hmm.
0: And so we did so much stuff together. So my advice would be to know what your interests are and go do things together when you get down there. Just go find the activities that you both love and go do things together in the new place, experience it, and just get out there. And you will meet people as well. If that's what you want to do, you'll bump into people that have common interests with you, and it does help. It really does.
3: Well, thank you. These were all really great suggestions. I appreciate you guys bringing me on and talking, because it is scary. It's scary.
2: I understand
1: that. It's super scary. But I'm going to tell you something. You take a slice of home with you, because here's my final suggestion for you, okay? You get that Odyssey app on your phone and you listen to our show, Jenny and Jagger in the Morning on 106.5 The Wolf every morning, and it's going to feel like you're right here with us.
2: That's right.
3: Yeah, I've already got you guys on the Odyssey app.
2: Oh, right. Jamie, you're so sweet. Well, you know, we wish you the best of luck with this move, and it sounds like you're ready to go. It sounds like it, you guys have everything kind of lined up.
3: I think so, and I hope so. We're excited. Nervous, but excited.
2: Well,
1: sweet home Alabama. Exactly. Here you come.
2: We wish you the best of luck. Thanks for calling into the show today.
3: Thank you.
2: Thank you so much. Bye, Jamie. Oh, my gosh. She's so great. She's brave.
1: She is brave.
2: You are brave to move away when you do that, right?

0: 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Jenny and Jagger in the morning. And now, Jenny and Jagger's 90s at 9.
1: Jagger, the year was 1993. You and I were about to graduate high school.
2: Yes.
1: And this was all over the radio. Alan Jackson. Chattahoochee!
2: Oh, yeah, I love this one.
1: Yeah, let's go. It's your 90s at 9 on The Wolf.

0: kick the dust up.
1: It's the Daily Dirt. The Daily Dirt. Feeling on a dirt road. The Daily Dirt. Turn up your shoulders. Might have a little dirt on my boots. It's the Daily Dirt with Jenny and Jagger in the morning.
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3: All right, Matt, what are three things we need to know this morning?
4: Thank you. All right, jury deliberations have entered the fourth day in the Lindsey Clancy trial. If you are not caught up, that is the trial against Lindsey Clancy, who admitted to strangling her three young children in 2023, but pleaded not guilty to three counts of first-degree murder by reason of insanity. So, Jenny, please share your theory about the jury deliberations thus far.
2: So, I do have a theory on it, and that is that yesterday, typically the judge tells the jury, or well, he'll ask them rather, you know, hey, would you like to keep on, or would you like to, you know, go home for the day? Mm-hmm. Yesterday, the jury got to the judge first and said, hey, we'd like to go home. And it just makes me wonder if they came to a conclusion yesterday, but they said, you know what, though? We've been doing this a few days. Let's go home. Let's sleep on it. Let's come back and make sure that we all feel good about this decision. Yes. And that today when they resume, which, what time is it?
3: It's 9 o'clock our time.
2: So is it 10 o'clock that time?
3: Yeah, it's 10 o'clock over there.
2: Okay, then they've been at it for an hour and there's no verdict yet. So maybe my theory's not right, but I was thinking that maybe that's what would happen.
4: It still could happen, though. Mm-hmm. Still could happen. The day is young. Your qualifications for creating this theory?
2: I am a court TV watcher. I've watched hundreds of trials.
3: that's your qualification?
2: Basically, I'm a pretend lawyer. And judge.
4: Good enough for me.
2: And jury.
4: Well, good enough.
3: Well, when David Bell's not here, you're our other legal expert on the show.
4: No, really, Jenny. Truly. Oh, we're joking, but seriously, thank you for all the insight on this thing.
2: I'm just genuinely interested in it. And this is a trial that everybody's talking about because think about the horrificness of what happened. Yeah. But if you've watched the trial, there's mental stuff going on there. So it'd be really interesting to see what happens here. Mm-hmm.
4: Yes, we'll keep an eye on that for you. Also, Kelly Clarkson wrapped up her daytime talk show after 7 seasons yesterday. And a big highlight, it was always a big deal when she did her Kellyoke.
3: I love Kellyoke.
4: Kelly Clarkson covering a song. Well, she went out with a bang. You might say she got a little golden with it. We're going up, up, up, up. Final show.
3: Yes.
4: K-pop Demon Hunters.
2: And
4: for
2: all
4: the
2: kids said, yeah!
4: Yes. I haven't seen any of the K-pop Demon Hunters things. My daughter knows that song, and that's all my exposure to it.
2: I tried to watch a little bit of it just to feel like I knew what was going on with that.
3: Yeah.
2: Not a clue. I did not understand it.
3: Well, the song Golden by Huntrix is a huge award winner. Don't forget, it won the Golden Globe last year for Best Song from a Motion Picture. It won the Oscar. So it's gone down in history as one of the biggest songs of all time as well.
4: And it was, according to Kelly, the most requested Kellyoke song ever.
3: I believe
4: it. So she's like, I'm going to do it on my final show.
3: And she did a great job.
2: And your daughter, 4 years old, would give it a 2000. Thumbs up.
4: Yes, she would.
3: Oh,
4: I'll play it for her later.
2: Yeah.
3: Okay, cool.
4: I'll play it for her later. Yeah. Okay. And finally, look, on this show, we take our snacking very seriously, don't we, Jenny?
2: Yes. I'm the queen of the snacks.
4: Okay.
3: Or snackles, as she likes to call them.
4: Yes, indeed.
3: A little snackle.
2: So snackle basket.
4: I do wonder if the snackle basket will be filled with these new Pringles. Are we fans of Pringles?
2: I love a Pringle.
3: I love a Pringle, too.
2: You make the duck lips with them?
3: Yeah, I used to do that when I was a kid.
2: All the time.
4: Yeah. Have to do that, right?
3: Oh, yeah.
4: At least once every time you eat them. Well, Pringles, here's the problem with them. And they are admitting, look, we know we're not great for dipping in things.
3: Oh, yeah, because they break.
4: Yeah. Right?
3: Yeah.
4: Well, not for long because new Pringles dippers are on the way. It's a thicker chip to handle your dip.
2: Woo!
4: And Pringles, you can pay us for talking about it anytime now. Pop the check in the mail. But
2: come to mama. That sounds delightful.
4: They have 3 different flavors
2: they're launching with.
4: Oh, okay.
3: Can I guess one of them?
4: Go ahead.
3: Sour cream and onion.
4: Close. There's a French onion one.
3: I'm close.
4: Okay. There's
3: barbecue.
4: Also the original. Nope. No barbecue.
3: No barbecue.
4: Bacon cheddar.
3: Oh, that's interesting.
2: I'll take that.
4: Bacon cheddar. Right. Thicker, sturdier, wavier, specifically designed for dipping.
3: Mm.
2: I've never been so excited about a chip in my life.
4: Okay, well, let's go eat some.
2: When are they coming out?
3: What's the address? Where can Pringles send them?
4: They hit shelves this month, and our address is 7000 Squibb Road, Mission, Kansas, 66202. So Pringles, send them on over.
3: We can use something for the snackle basket.
4: And pay us as well.
2: Yeah.
4: Just give them free advertising.

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2: KC Weather. Well, yeah, that heat advisory in effect from now all the way through Friday night at 8 p.m. Today, it's going to be sunny and hot again with a high near 98. Those heat index values will be as high as 101. Tonight, clear, but not much cooler. Low is 79 for Wednesday. We're looking at sunny again, hot again, high of 97. That's pretty much the rest of the week. Thursday and Friday, also sunny and hot with highs of 97 both days as well. Right now, it is sunny and 84 with Ella Langley at 106.5 The Wolf.

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1: So you guys, yesterday we had Oreo Gate. Okay. Today, we have Cake Pop Gate.
0: Oh. Another gate? Matt hates the gates.
2: Matt hates the gates. We gotta stop with the gates. Scandals.
1: This gets under his skin when things get called
2: it's
1: gates.
2: It was the Watergate Hotel. That's why it's called that.
0: Yeah.
1: I know. Well, now it's Cake Pop Gate. Okay. So this is what's happening. Guys, this is crazy. There is a viral social media dispute. And thank you. One of our fantastic listeners brought this to our attention. And I was like, is this really a story? And it really is. And it's really a thing. There's a guy. His name is Wes. And he's an Amazon delivery driver in Florida. Okay. And you know how a lot of people will put out on their front porch, oh, water or a little snack. And say, you know, this is for our drivers. Thank you so much for what you do. Mm-hmm. So he goes to this, it's a bakery that he goes to make a delivery or whatever. And he sees one of the, what he thinks is one of those situations on the porch. And it says something to the effect of just like, help yourself to a cake pop.
0: Okay. It sounds like take it. It's free.
1: That's what I would think.
0: Yeah.
1: So I can see him and he's probably like, well, this is nice. And he's probably like looking at all the flavors and just selects one and takes it and like almost like, thank you.
0: Well, it does say help yourself to a cake pop.
1: Something like that.
0: Yeah.
1: Okay. Well, this all gets captured on their Ring doorbell cam and they publicly shame him on their Facebook page. The bakery does.
0: Oh.
1: Called him a thief.
0: Oh.
1: For not putting $4 in the little, like, I guess there's a little, he may not have seen it. It sounds like he didn't even see it.
0: Of course,
1: a little bucket for quote donations or whatever.
0: Well, you're not seeing it when it says take one.
1: Correct. So he leaves and he doesn't pay, but my goodness, he's not a thief. He's a wonderful driver doing his job and whatever. So his wife, like, you know, sees all this online and she immediately sends $5. She even gives him an extra buck to like Venmo or something. Like, here, take, we are not trying to steal your cake pop here, you know, chill.
0: Yeah.
1: And the bakery's not backing down.
0: Really?
1: They're not backing down. They're like, no, he stole it. Can we get a life, people, please? That makes me so sad for this poor driver. He's probably so mortified.
0: Yeah, it makes me sad too.
1: Yeah. I mean, it's not like he took the whole thing of cake pops and, you know, shoved it in his truck and said bye.
0: Exactly.
1: You know what I mean?
0: Exactly. And the fact that if that's what the signage says, Jenny, it says take one, please.
1: I can't think of anybody that's backing up this bakery. In fact, I think the bakery's making a big mistake because it makes me want to never go to that bakery.
0: Exactly.
1: You know,
0: it's bad for them. They're getting bad publicity out of for being so mean.
1: Yes.
0: It's like, guys, it was a mistake. Number one, number two, the wife actually gave you the money for it
1: and a dollar more.
0: And so let's call it you know
1: a mistake.
0: Yeah.
1: Yeah, I think to publicly shame like that, I'll tell you, I've seen a little bit of the public shaming in the way of thievery with some. And look, I got so much love for small businesses, right? Mom and pops, boutiques, you know, owned local owners who are just, you know, doing their best to, provide a wonderful boutique shopping experience for people. And then people come in there and steal. I know several of these boutiques around town have put video of a thief on their Facebook page and said, hey, anybody know this person?
0: Oh.
1: That I support.
0: Okay.
2: Well, those people are actually stealing.
1: Correct.
2: Things.
1: Yeah.
2: The intent to steal.
1: Correct. They're stealing.
0: Yeah, there's not, when they walk into these boutiques, there's not a sign that says, take one. take a sweater.
1: Take a blouse. It's all yours. Anyway, so we've got love for Wes and shame on that bakery, and we just thought we'd report it because now it's every day we're going to have a new gate to talk about.
0: I'm so sorry for that guy.
1: I am too.
0: He just saw a sign. He's like, this is a nice thing to see.
1: My cake pops are so delicious.
0: Yeah. Well, it makes me not want to have a cake pop ever again, though. That's ruined.
1: Not from that bakery.
0: Exactly. Bye. All right. Bye.

0: hot and spicy, just like Hattie B's. It's Nashville Nuggets with Jenny and Jagger in the morning.
1: Kenny Chesney has a new song.
2: Yes.
1: It's called Goldfish, and the inspiration came from Ted Lasso, everybody. Cool as that.
2: Very cool.
1: Songwriter Tennille Towns says she was going through a bad heartbreak, and she sat down, as people do, to watch a show, to uplift, whatever. So she started watching Ted Lasso. Mm-hmm. And you know the part where he says, he tells one of the players to be a goldfish, saying goldfish have a 10-second memory, and he should forget what his mistakes were. You know, be a goldfish.
2: Yeah.
1: Okay. So Tennille thought, I wonder if that would apply to heartache.
2: Ooh.
1: You know?
2: Too bad it didn't.
1: Why can't it?
2: Well, it should.
1: And I think with this new Kenny song, it just might.
2: Okay, good.
1: Yeah, so the song came to life. It's on Kenny's new album, and here's what Tennille said about it.
3: Shout out to Ted Lasso for the inspiration, and my goodness, thank you, Kenny Chesney, for making my songwriter dreams literally come true. This is so insanely cool.
1: I can't wait to hear it.
2: Yeah, it's going to be awesome.
1: Yeah, it's going to be great. All right, guys, she's done it. So proud of our girl, Ella Sfella, right here in the house, Jagger. Your girl did it. Ella Langley now has the record for the most weeks at number one on the Billboard Hot 100 chart with...
4: She's infected, yeah, your
2: girl. I'm a very proud Ella Sfella today.
1: I'm so happy for her.
2: I am too. This is great.
1: Bursts onto the scene and she goes directly to the top. And now this is, there's a little caveat here.
2: Well, the caveat is Christmas music. Mm-hmm. And I look at it this way. I'm more into what's happening with Ella Langley than with the Christmas songs. I mean, the Christmas songs are always going to do well. And Mariah Carey, of course, with her song All I Want for Christmas Is You has 22 weeks. But think about this. Every 2 weeks... Every Christmas, you're going to get a couple more weeks here, a couple more weeks there. I look at the fact that this is a song that came out, end of last year. Choosing Texas was released right at the end of last year. And here we are, almost a full year into its lifespan. Mm-hmm. 20 weeks at number one. That's an amazing feat that's never been done in our lifetime.
1: It's wild. She beat Shaboozy, mm-hmm. a bar song, mm-hmm. Tipsy. She mm-hmm. beat Lil Nas X, Old Town Road. And I'm just so proud of her. She's way up there at the top, and that's just big news for her. So congratulations to Ella Langley. You did it. Okay. We got to talk about Dolly a little bit.
5: Jolene. Mm.
1: The world honored her last week by streaming her music. Check these numbers out. Ready? Last Wednesday, the day after her death, mm-hmm. Dolly became the most streamed artist in the world with 79.9 million on-demand streams of her songs.
2: I believe it.
1: So do I.
2: I mean, we were all listening to her music that day.
1: It's just when you think 79.9 million. I mean, she truly was loved by everyone.
2: Yes.
1: Number one was Jolene, that had 4 million streams.
2: And that day.
1: That day.
2: That's amazing.
1: That is wild.
2: Yeah.

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1: What would your warning label say?
2: Contents under pressure.
1: Yeah.
2: That's mine.
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1: Don't have to leave this town to see the world.

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0: Luke Combs on 106.5 The Wolf. I have a question. That song title, Where the Wild Things Are, makes me think of the books. Remember the books with the big creature?
1: Sure do. I think Maurice Sendak, author?
0: I'm impressed that you guys both know that.
1: Well, I used to read that to my kids. My son loved that book.
0: Maybe that's where Luke got the inspiration to write the song.
1: I don't know. But speaking of my son, last night, back to school night, the middle school.
2: Yeah.
1: And I saw something in the classroom that I had to take a photo of and immediately text it over to you guys. It's a picture of the pencil sharpener on the wall

0: You know, the one with the crank.
1: The gears.
0: Right?
2: Yes, a manual pencil sharpener.
0: I'm taking a photo of it. My son is like, Mom, what are you doing? I said, I got to send this to Matt.
2: And what did I respond with?
0: Well, first of all, what was your response? You were so excited.
2: I think I just simply said, so satisfying.
0: So satisfying. I was telling my son, I'm like, Matt just really loves pencil sharpeners.
1: By the way, I thought I was dreaming this.
0: No, it's real.
1: This isn't real. I didn't get this picture in my text messages. Yeah, it was real.
0: Yeah, that's real.
2: It is real. And yes, I do love them. But it's got to be the one that's mounted on the wall with the crank.
0: Listen carefully. Hold on.
1: Okay, got one? The electric one.
0: It's not the same.
2: The way that it's not the same. You crank it and it comes out perfectly and it kind of pulls it in as you turn the crank.
1: Turn the crank.
0: Something about it.
1: By the way, thanks to the guys from Low Cash for calling in today.
0: Gosh, they're so fun. They're such nice guys.
1: Oh, wait, if you missed it, a little sneak peek tomorrow morning.
0: Yeah, we'll replay that.
1: Yeah.
0: So if you missed it, for sure, tune into that. Yeah. What else was I going to say?
1: What else are you going to say? I love you have questions.
2: Lindsay Clancy, probably.
1: Oh, yeah.
0: Thank you.
2: I knew. It's in your brain. You have to get it out.
0: So the jurors are deadlocked. And then the judge sent them back with the old Allen charge, which is what he basically says. Okay, thank you for coming out and letting me know this, but I really need you to go back and keep working. So what will happen now is they'll go back. And I mean, I would imagine they'll be back there for several more hours. You can't come back in 5 minutes and be like, yeah, we tried. You know what I mean? He's going to make sure they gave it a really good try.
1: Okay.
0: Sometimes the judge will send them back even again. But I think after, what was it, like 10 hours of deliberations and then whatever else we get today because they're deadlocked, I could see a hung jury on this, guys.
1: Okay.
0: This case is really interesting.
1: Well, I guess tomorrow morning when we get on the air, we'll know if there's more news.
0: We'll know, or they'll be back to deliberate. We'll know. We'll have an update for you.
1: All right. Well, have a great day, everybody.
0: Hey, kindness wins.
2: Hey, take care of yourself and take care of somebody else.
0: Hey.
1: Hey. There's a lot of haze. We got to go.
0: Hey.
1: We'll talk to you tomorrow morning after 6 on 106.5 The Wolf.
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Are you as shocked as I am that today is September 1st? Like, I wrote down the date, 9-1, and I was like, wait, oh no, we're gonna blink, it's gonna be Christmas, New Year's, 2027.

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0: Tonight on ABC, Derek Jeter, John Bon Jovi, Pete Davidson, Jimmy Fallon, Billy Crystal, Matthew Broderick, Jon Stewart, and more. The attacks of 9/11 have been well documented, but the story of what helped people heal is just extraordinary. As Michael Strahan says,
1: for all of us in sports, music, entertainment, we all realize that we could all help the country heal.
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0: And on the album, there's a song called Finders Keepers, and fans think that this could be a collaboration with Luke Combs, but of course, Luke Bryan is having a little bit of fun before confirming this news.
1: Hey y'all, a lot of you have been trying to figure out who this dang feature is on my track list, and well, it's been a long time coming, and I'm so happy to announce that I finally got in the studio with the one and only.
0: So we will have to wait and see. I have heard the album, I have heard the song. It is so good. Luke Bryan's new album, Science, is out on September 18th.
2: Didn't win the lotto, but the dogs won. Didn't bag a big one, but I saw one. Just the things to do, it ain't a long one. 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

Research says that the average American hits a wall every day at 2:48 p.m. And that, to me, feels like a flaw in evolution, that we would all get tired at the same time every day. Like, if there's going to be an alien invasion, let us hope it is not at 2:48.

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1: I've been doing better

0: time zone am I on? What country am I in?
1: It doesn't matter. It's 5 o'clock somewhere.
0: It's always on 5 in Margaritaville, come to think of it.
1: Yeah, I heard that.
0: You've been there, haven't you?
1: Yes, sir.
0: I've seen your boat there.
1: I've been to Margaritaville a few times.
0: All right. Well, that's good.
1: Stumble my way back.
0: Okay. Well, we just want to make sure you can keep it between the navigational beacons.
1: Between the buoys. I got it.
0: All right. Well, it's 5 o'clock. Let's go somewhere.
1: I'm ready. Crank it up.
0: Let's get out of here.
1: I'm gone.
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Potts Farm was a place to go. 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Jumped the barbed wire, spread the word. Light the bonfire and call the girls. King in the can and the Marlboro man. Jack and Jim were a few good men. 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Better watch out for the boys in blue. And all this small town, he said, she said. 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You better mind your business, man. Watch your mouth. 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I'm tired of talking, man. Y'all ain't listening. Them old dirt.

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is a Hooters movie in the works, and whatever you initially thought that would look like, it's not that. It's about two friends from Ohio who'd eventually open the original Hooters in Clearwater, Florida. Little Hooters origin story

0: happened last week after Dolly Parton passed away, to me personally, that I have not been able to shake. So I'm going to tell you about this in just a few because I do think it is very beautiful. That's coming up.
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0: The all-new 106.5 The Wolf with Jenny and Jagger in the morning. Tomorrow morning at 7:30 with Jagger's Knowledge Knockout. If you could knock me out, you get Casey Musgraves tickets.
1: 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Dusty Slay joins the

0: Hey, it's Jen Hatmaker. Here's what I've learned in midlife. Joy isn't the reward you earn after all the work is done. Joy is the work. That's what this new series on For the Love is all about. The sacred, yes. 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
2: When I was growing up in Alabama, we didn't have cowboys. Just small tracts of land, no big open fields. And to me, a cowboy was somebody that was tough, that wasn't scared to work. My dad was kind of a cowboy in my eyes. You know, he built houses his whole life. You have to have a pretty good work ethic to get up every morning and go do construction work in a hot sun in Alabama. And that was our version of a cowboy where I grew up.
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Are you as shocked as I am that today is September 1st in the year our Lord 2026? Like, I mean, we're going to blink. Thanksgiving is going to be here. Then it's Christmas, New Year's. It might as well be 2027.

0: The all-new 106.5 The Wolf with Jenny and Jagger in the morning. Tomorrow morning at 7:30 with Jagger's Knowledge Knockout. 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

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Good afternoon, Ryan Scott with you. Yeah, another hot one in Kansas City. I guess all we can do is smile. Here's Uncle Cracker kicking things off on a Tuesday.

0: No fireworks, no dancers, and no giant video screens. Just a microphone, a guitar, and the songs that made them stars. 106.5 The Wolf's Acoustic Christmas with Stella Lefty, back to Boston, Gavin Adcock, if it wasn't, then I wanna be. Zach John King, when I get to drinking, I get to thinking, and Tyler Nance. But it keeps me insane. One intimate night, December 8th at the Midland Theater. Get tickets now.
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0: The all-new 106.5 The Wolf with Jenny and Jagger in the morning. 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

0: 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Well, it's official. That song from Ella, Choosin' Texas, becomes Soul's longest leading non-holiday Hot 100 hit with 20 weeks at number one. Unbelievable. Here's Sam Hunt.
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0: What if the thing you're listening to right now never got interrupted? What if it could play uninterrupted from room to room on Sonos? What if you start with two Sonos speakers just to see how it feels? What if you really like how it feels and you become a Sonos person who can't stop saying to their friends, "What if you start with two Sonos speakers just to see how it feels?" Because it's not magic, but it's not not magic.
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Kacey Musgraves, her latest dry spell on the all-new 106.5 The Wolf. Well, she had an interesting concert the other night in Boston as a fire started above her head, apparently from some stray pyrotechnics. Everything worked out. Fire was put out, and she continued her concert. Here's FGL.

The all-new 106.5 The Wolf. A study came out just the other day and says if you do this, you can boost your memory and alertness. What is it? I'll tell you in 10 minutes. And it's something very easy that we all can do. Here's Morgan Wallen.

The all-new 106.5 The Wolf. So a study came out that suggests that chewing gum, yes, chewing gum, can increase blood flow to the brain, which boosts memory and alertness. There you go. Chewing gum, that's all. The more you know. Here's Dan and Shay.

0: The all-new 106.5 The Wolf with Jenny and Jagger in the morning. Tomorrow morning at 7:30 with Jagger's Knowledge Knockout. If you could knock me out, you get Casey Musgraves tickets.
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better me for you. Y'all, new 106.5 The Wolf, Jenny and Jagger back tomorrow, giving you a chance at Casey Musgrave tickets. That's tomorrow morning when you wake up with The Wolf. He was working through college.

The all-new 106.5 The Wolf. That is the latest from Luke Combs. Rethink some things. Good afternoon, Ryan Scott with you. And I cannot count how many country artists have fallen while performing on stage. You can add another one to the list. It happened over the weekend. I'll tell you who in 7 minutes. Here's Morgan Wallen. She's a

106.5 The Wolf. So another country artist has fallen on stage while performing. A couple months ago, I mentioned Russell Dickerson. He was the latest. Well, add Tim McGraw to the list. Yeah, happened over the weekend. McGraw appeared unfazed by the fall and immediately got back up and finished delivering the hit, I Like It, I Love It.

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Corey Kent on the all-new 106.5 The Wolf. Good afternoon, Ryan Scott with you. And by the way, welcome to September 1st. It's going to be a big month for this guy as his new album comes out September 25th. It's called Silver Sands Marina with 11 tracks on it, including this one. Here's Kenny Chesney and Carry On the all-new 106.5 The Wolf.

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Well, you might remember a couple months ago, Kane Brown got hit by a golf ball. 23 stitches, had a slight concussion. Due to that, he's pushed back his album release date to fall of 2027. Here's Luke Bryan on The Wolf.

0: The all-new 106.5 The Wolf with Jenny and Jagger in the morning. Tomorrow morning at 7:30 with Jagger's Knowledge Knockout. If you could knock me out, you get Casey Musgraves tickets.
1: And we're having a good time. 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

The all-new 106.5 The Wolf. Good afternoon. Ryan Scott with you. Jenny and Jagger back tomorrow morning, giving you a chance at Kacey Musgrave tickets. Yep, she's going to be here in Kansas City later this month at T-Mobile.

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You know, I saw a promo about The Voice, which premieres Monday, September 21st on NBC. And I got to tell you, I think this guy, Riley Green, is going to be a big hit on that show. Here's his latest, Think As You Drunk.

The all-new 106.5 The Wolf with the Wolf's Acoustic Christmas coming up in December. And yeah, it'll be a lot cooler then. This guy will be there, Gavin Adcock. 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

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They're back tomorrow, giving you a chance at Casey Musgrave tickets. 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

0: 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One last kiss and then you're gone. 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
3: 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No question too big, no question too small. We will even answer your questions if you send them in. 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

0: all new 106.5 The Wolf with Jenny and Jagger in the morning. Tomorrow morning at 7:30 with Jagger's Knowledge Knockout. If you can knock me out, you get Casey Musgraves tickets.
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